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1: Okay, it's Maria Branch. But he knows me by Rita Branch.
2: Okay.
1: In Marion, Illinois.
2: All right, and who's this going out to tonight?
1: Corinthius Beverly.
2: Corinthius, huh? That's a fancy name. I like that name.
1: Corinthius.
2: It's like a Greek king. It's like royalty. So what are we going to tell? What are we going to tell King Corinthius tonight? What's your message to him?
1: Tell him it was that I love him, and I can't wait for him to get home.
2: I can do that.
1: Oh, thank you so much. Thank you. Yeah, he gave me his number to call to give him a shout out.
2: All right, well, it's my pleasure to make that oral expression happen. And remember, in Marion, where you live, you can hear us on 101.5 CILFM. So make sure you tune us in tonight.
1: Okay. I'm going to go outside for a minute.

0: Sunday night slow jams back on the radio with R-Dub. We get over 10,000 calls every Sunday night. Impossible to get everybody on, but tonight I'm going to try my darnest to squeeze as many people on the show as physically possible. So I'm going to cut the small talk and get right down to business. Here's round one of tonight's oral expressions.
1: Hi, I'm Lily from Monterey, California. To my boyfriend, Alex, I really miss him, and we just had a great trip. Love you.
2: Hi, this is Isaac Guzman Solano Jr. from Southside, Tucson, Arizona. This oral expression is going to my lady, my lover forever, Medihi. I like to say that I love you with all my heart, babe, and all my soul. You're my lover for life. We've had our ups and downs, but you forever stuck by my side.
3: Hi, this is Rosa Munoz from North Richland Hills, Texas. I want to send an oral expression to my husband, Alexander Munoz, in Beaumont, Texas. I love you. Me and the kids miss you. I hope you have a great night. We love you.
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9: It's Dee Dee in the morning. 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Hold on a second.
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11: 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Hey, now check it out, man. Monday, we are sitting down with comedian funny man, Aries Spears. Ooh. One of my personal favorites. I will say that. And you know we got to get into the bottom of all the controversy around him and the comedy game.
9: Mm. Oh, I like that. 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
1: Okay, you're on the air. What's your name?
2: My name is Reniqua.
1: Hi, Reniqua. Where are you calling from tonight?
2: I'm calling from Aurora, Colorado.
1: Aurora, Colorado. All right. What's going on in your life tonight? Talk to me.
2: I just wanted to say something to my loved one. His name is Desiree. I wanted to apologize to him for freaking out on him this weekend after he has been so patient with me and everything since we met. I want to say I apologize, and you know he means the world to me.
1: Hold on, you freaked out on him this weekend. What did you do? What happened?
2: Well, I just woke up and I expected him to move faster than he was moving, but he was sleeping also, and I was being very inconsiderate.
1: Were you trying to kick him out of the house or what?
2: No, I was trying to get up and get in the house, but then I fell asleep in the car, and he was watching me out from the window, but, you know, he had went to sleep too, and when I got up, I expected him to come let me in faster than he could, because he was sleeping, and it was very rude. And then I left him, and then I left the house.
1: But you fell asleep in the car first.
2: Yes, I did.
1: Who does that? What's going on? Wow.
2: Oh, my gosh. I know. It's only me. It's a long night.
1: Oh, man. All right. Well, looks like you had a wild weekend. Hope things are better for the both of you, and hope you're enjoying the show tonight.
2: Yes, I am. Thank you very much.

0: 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Sunday Night Slow Jams with R-Dub.
1: Hit me. All the chronic in the world can even message you. You're the ultimate high. You understand, baby? Now check this out.

0: Sunday nights are made for slow jams. I remember when I was a kid, my anxiety would kick in Sunday afternoon because I knew that school was just hours away, and Sunday afternoon, Sunday night seemed to go so fast, and then you're dumped back into the real world with that alarm clock on Monday morning. So it's my whole idea for Sunday night slow jams is we're going to pump the brakes. We're going to slow it down. We're going to enjoy and savor every last moment with some good music and some great conversation and some Sunday night slow jams.
1: Mary Morgan from Vista, California. This is going out to my husband, Archie. Good night, Daddy. I always love you.
2: Hi, this is William. I'm from Minneapolis, Minnesota. I'm giving oral expression to my very first granddaughter, Winter. Happy third birthday. I am currently in Pekin, Illinois, from Minneapolis, Minnesota. Just want to tell my granddaughter and my dad, I love you guys.
3: My name is Teresa Hill, and this message goes to Christopher Hill in Beeville, Texas. I love you, I love you, I love you, forever, infinity.
4: Hi, my name is Vicky Morgan, calling from Tucson, Arizona. My oral expression, it goes out to my daughter, April Morgan. I love you, and thank you for being you, and what you stand for as a human being.
0: Okay. If you're ready to join us on the radio tonight, the phone number is 877-209-0631. Oh, we'll check the apology line next. Finally, remember, you're part of the show just because you listen. Another full hour of Sunday night slow jams starts in just a couple of minutes.
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18: Clearing skies tonight will let our temperatures drop down into the upper 40s, but we'll rebound back into the low 70s as highs for your Monday. Plenty of sunshine tomorrow. It'll be a good day to enjoy it as we do have some rain back in the forecast on Tuesday. Highs in the mid-70s for the rest of the week. From Storm Tracker 6, I'm your meteorologist, Cole Engel.
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1: What's up, y'all? This is Tyrese. And you're checking out Sunday Night Slow Jams with R-Dub. Music is special. Music is my heart. Keep it.

0: say I'm sorry.
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3: Hi, this is Lavette from Wichita, Kansas, and my forgiveness is to Arnold, my fiance, who's currently deployed. 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
4: 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Baby, I'm sorry. 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
1: Hi, my name's Maribel Gonzalez. I'm here in San Diego. To Michael Baker, wherever you are, my love, you will always be my baby.
2: Hi, this is Lucelio Few from Anchorage, Alaska. I just wanted to send out an oral expression to Lealofisa Tui Manua Pulani Elisara. You know that I love you and that I'm proud of you for everything you've done.
3: This is Angela from Bastrop, Texas. I'd like to give an oral expression out to Johnny Joe in Beaumont, Texas. I'm very blessed and I'm very thankful that you found me. Who would have thought that two high school best friends would live two different lives and 33 years later would find true love again?
4: This is Rhonda Murphy calling from Yakima, Washington to my husband, Sean Murphy. I love you.
0: All right, there it is. Hey, the night is young. The possibilities are endless. We're just getting started. Hey, would you tell a friend? Would you invite your friends and family member, your whole circle? Would you invite them to join us tonight? Don't keep this to yourself. Have them come through. Update your social media and let everybody know that you're listening to Sunday Night Slow Jams on the radio tonight.
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11: 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Monday, we are sitting down with comedian, funny man, Aries Spears. Ooh. One of my personal favorites, I will say that. 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
9: Mm. 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

0: in Bastrop, Texas.
1: Shonda, let's do it. I want you to take over the show and express yourself to Jason. Go ahead.
0: Well, this is Shonda calling to do the oral express to Jason Inell Young. I want you to know that I love you. I care about you. I found time out of this busy day to, you just dropped in my spirit. I just want to say I love you, baby. I can't wait till you get home. And I hope you enjoy this oral express tonight. I hope you got the biggest smile on your face. Good night.
1: Hey, Shonda, if he's not smiling, I'm smiling for him. That was absolutely amazing.
0: All right. I'm so glad you called. I was able to answer my call. I'm excited.
1: We're always here for you, Shonda. You call us anytime. It's always nice to hear from you.
0: All right.

0: 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Esme in Oxnard, California. Long distance love for Jonathan in Porterville, California. I love you and I miss you dearly. From Vinny to Crystal in Odessa, Texas. I love you so much and I'm thinking about you tonight. And Caitlin's in Oklahoma City, Oklahoma. For Johnny in Pekin, Illinois. I'll always be there for you and I love you so much. 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From James to Paris, Sacramento, California. I'm never going to stop loving you. Roxanna Kevin in Las Cruces, New Mexico. I love you and you mean the world to me. From Russell to Samantha in Grand Junction, Colorado. I love you always and forever. Sunny's in Monterey, California. From Monica in Brooklyn, New York. I love you so much. Can't wait to be back in your arms. We'll say hello and goodnight to Jessica and James in San Antonio, Texas tonight. From Selena to Israel in Aurora, Illinois. Michaela and Fabian in Las Vegas, Nevada. And Kelly in Jackson, Mississippi. For Orlando in Salem, Oregon. Those are your online expressions. 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We'll check the apology line. Kick off another full hour of tonight's Sunday Night Slow Jams right after this.
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1: Mid-Michigan weather on Stax 92.1.
2: Clearing skies tonight will let our temperatures drop down into the upper 40s, but we'll rebound back into the low 70s as highs for your Monday. Plenty of sunshine tomorrow. It'll be a good day to enjoy it as we do have some rain back in the forecast on Tuesday. Highs in the mid-70s for the rest of the week. From Storm Tracker 6, I'm your meteorologist, Cole Engel.
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3: Hi, this is Bobby. I'm starting in California. I want to apologize to Shana from Oakland, California. I want to say I apologize for everything I've done. Not just for the one thing, but for everything I've done. I want to say it won't happen again, and I apologize for everything. I love you. To the woman back.
4: Yeah, this is Crystal. I'm from Richmond, Indiana, and I want to send an apology to Edward Stansberry. I'm sorry for what I've done, and I hope you can forgive me. We can move past this and move on into our future. I love you.
5: Nicholas calling out of Robstown, Texas. This apology goes to my wife, Frances Herrera, out of Robstown, Texas. Baby, I just want to say I'm sorry for all the troubles and pains that I've caused and put us through within these 2 years. I really love you. I really appreciate everything you do for me. And I want the chance to continue to live my life with you each and every day that we're alive. I love you, sweetheart, more than anything in this world. Te amo mucho. Mwah.

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1: My name is Elena. I'm Casey's cousin. I'm from Las Cruces, New Mexico. And I just want to tell her good night. And I love you with all my heart.
2: Yeah, what's up, R-Dub? This is your boy, Victor Nunez, calling straight out of El Central California. I just want to send a very special oral expression to that lovely woman in my life, Faustina. I just want to say I love you. And I will always be here for you and the kids.
3: Hi, this is Samantha Pedraza from South Bend, Indiana. I just want to give an oral expression to my husband, Pablo Pedraza. I just want to say I love you and I miss you and I can't wait to see you.
4: Hi, my name is Princess, calling from Portland, Oregon. 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Baby, there's nothing in this world that we can't get through together. I love you so much and I love you with all my heart.
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12: It's Dee Dee in the morning. 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
14: Hey, now check it out, man. Monday, we are sitting down with comedian, funny man, Aries Spears. Ooh. One of my personal favorites, I will say that. 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
0: Am I on the air?
1: You're on the air.
0: Oh, got it. All right. I would love to give a, I haven't done this in years. I would love to give an oral slow jam to my husband, Percy. This is Lunar Butterfly from Chicago.
1: Okay. What's your message to him? What do you want to tell him?
0: I just want to tell him I love him so much and that I miss him. And I really wish he was here with me tonight.

0: 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Your email's coming in tonight. We'll start with Dee Dee for John in Amarillo, Texas. I love you, I miss you, and I'm thinking about you. Melissa to Keshante in Charleston, West Virginia. I love you and I miss you, and I'm listening to Sunday night slow jams tonight, thinking about you. Eva to Eli in San Antonio, Texas. I love you and I miss you. Good night and sweet dreams. And from Samantha to Jasper in Lincoln, Nebraska, you're everything and I can't wait till you come home. David to Erica in Colorado Springs, Colorado, I love you always and forever. From Shauna to Dante in Corpus Christi, Texas, love you and I miss you and I can't wait to see you. By the way, you can hear us in Corpus Christi, Texas, 5 nights a week. On Hot Z95. Fernando to Desiree in Corcoran, California, he's thinking about you. Kayla for Sunny in Pasco, Washington. Genevieve and Jonathan in Santa Maria, California. From Aaron to Corey in Madison, Alabama. And Sam and April are in El Centro, California. Tonight, good to have you with us. They say time flies when you're having fun. It is cliche, but it is so true. The end of the road, the fourth and final hour of tonight's show. We'll check the apology line. We'll get on your oral expressions, your goodnight kisses, and a whole bunch of amazing requests all coming up next. Sunday night slow jams return in just a few seconds.
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3: Hi, it's Madison. I'm calling from New Brunswick, Canada, and I'm here to say sorry to my girlfriend, Abby. Hey, Abby, I'm very sorry for what I did to you, and I hope we can forgive each other.
4: Manuel Hernandez from Hanford, California. I just want to tell Geneva that I'm sorry and I love her, and that I hope we can work things out.
5: My name is Marie De Leon. I'm calling from San Marcos, Texas. I just want to say I'm sorry to my husband, Rocky De Leon, who's in Gatesville, Texas. Baby, I'm so sorry that we're going through this right now. I love you. I love you with all my heart, babe. Please, I'm so sorry. I hate that we can't talk. I hate it. I love you.

Hey, hey, what it do? It's your nephew, Baby Bash, on the Ultimate Slow Jam Show, the Sunday Night Slow Jams, with my boy R-Dub. Already, baby.

0: OGs, the loyalists, the ride or die, the true Sunday night slow jams fans who are with us late at night. Anybody can tune in the beginning of the show for a few minutes, but you are here tonight late, fourth and final hour of Sunday Night Slow Jams, and I knew you'd make it. I knew you'd be here. Let's drop some oral expressions, our special dedications. I'll give you our phone number to call in just about 30 seconds.
1: This is Chelsea Hernandez calling from Lubbock, Texas, to my husband, Braden, in Iowa Park, Texas. I love you, and I miss you so much.
2: Hi, my name is Shoda. I'm calling from Reno, Nevada. I'm trying to get an oral expression through to Miss Harmony, my fiancé. Me and you forever, my love. 224. Mwah. Me and one.
3: This is Malcolm. I'm from Wichita, Kansas. I want to give an oral expression out to my baby princess. I love you so much, baby, and I cannot wait to spend the rest of my life with you.
4: This is Confucia Love over here in Merced County, California. And I just wanted to do a shout out to the class of 1990. Go Tigers! Los Banos!
0: Was that a meow? I think that was a meow. I gotta get a drink. We're back with the rest of tonight's Sunday Night Slow Jams next.
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11: 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Monday, we are sitting down with comedian funny man, Ari Spears. Ooh. One of my personal favorites, I will say that. 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
12: Mm. Ooh, I like that. 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
1: Just chilling right here, just listening to your station, you know what I'm saying? Doing the little thing over here in Mexicali, you know what I'm saying? I'm always over here on you know what I mean, on point, checking out your little thing you're doing.
2: We love our international listeners. Thank you so much for checking in across the line tonight, across the border in Mexicali, Baja California, Mexico. By the way, my favorite place to eat in Mexicali is Ataclan. Is that what it's called?
1: Ataclan? Ooh, boy, you know what's happening.
2: Absolutely, man. So, what's your name, by the way?
1: My name is Jesse.
2: Jesse in Mexicali. And who's on your mind tonight? Who are you thinking about?
1: I'm thinking about my lady right now. She's on my mind heavy.
2: All right, and what's her name?
1: What's her name? Her name is Isabel.
2: All right, Jesse in Mexicali, I want you to express yourself to Isabel tonight, man. You take over the show and tell the entire world just how you feel about Isabel.
1: All right, you know, hey, well, I just want to let you guys know that I feel so special having her around. She's a very good, beautiful wife. I have two beautiful kids with her, and we've been with each other for about 10 years, and we just recently got married, so we're going to see how long this lasts and see where we take it from there.

0: This is Trisha in Sentinella, California. This is going out to Olmedo in Sentinella, California. Good night, baby.
1: Hi, this is Martha, Maxine, and Malia. This is for my baby Chano in New Mexico. We love you, baby.
2: Monica Jones, Syracuse, New York. Nathaniel Jones. Good night, Daddy.
3: 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I love you, baby, and I want you to have a good night, and I'll see you soon. Mwah.
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18: Clearing skies tonight will let our temperatures drop down into the upper 40s, but we'll rebound back into the low 70s as highs for your Monday. Plenty of sunshine tomorrow. It'll be a good day to enjoy it as we do have some rain back in the forecast on Tuesday. Highs in the mid-70s for the rest of the week. From Storm Tracker 6, I'm your meteorologist, Cole Engle.
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0: It's Didi in the morning. And if you missed the show, as you get older, are people lightening or something? Because I swear, when I was a kid, my mama was dark-skinned, and now today she's a little lighter. Hold on a second.
1: I remember when I first got here, I was darker than this.
0: Nah. You about the same.
2: You always been discount tire black since I know you.
1: Not discount tire. You talking about the ones that are outside?
2: Yeah. You always been disappearing in the dark, black, since I know. Hey, now check it out, man. Monday, we are sitting down with comedian funny man, Ari Spears. Ooh. One of my personal favorites. I will say that. And you know we got to get into the bottom of all the controversy around him and the comedy game.
3: Mm. Oh, I like that. And you know what's Money Making Mondays? Ooh. And financial expert Ash Cash, who's written so many books, is tapping in.
1: Ain't nothing changed. I'm still going to get you paid with that $1,000 mini game.
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6: 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You know what? I like the playoffs.

0: But the rap, no doubt. 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Cause I like it. No biggity, no doubt. Yeah. Black Street Productions. We out, we out. 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
3: Starting off Monday with temperatures in the upper 40s, but those temperatures will be warming into the lower 70s by the afternoon. Plenty of sunshine today with winds coming out of the southwest at about 5 to 10 miles an hour. We start off Tuesday dry, but then we do have that chance of storms that moves in later on the day. More chances of rain later in the week. From Storm Tracker 6, I'm your meteorologist, Cole Engel.
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0: It's Didi in the morning. And if you missed the show, as you get older, are people lightening or something? Because I swear, when I was a kid, my mama was dark-skinned, and now today she's a little lighter. Hold on a second.
1: I remember when I first got here, I was darker than this.
0: Nah. You about the same.
2: You always been discount tire black since I know you.
1: Not discount tire. You talking about the ones that are outside?
2: Yeah. You always been disappearing in the dark, black, since I know. Hey, now check it out, man. Monday, we are sitting down with comedian funny man, Aries Spears. One of my personal favorites, I will say that. And you know we got to get into the bottom of all the controversy around him and the comedy game.
3: Mm. Ooh, I like that. And you know what's Money Making Mondays? Ooh. And financial expert Ash Cash, who's written so many books, is tapping in.
1: Ain't nothing changed. 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
4: Starting off Monday with temperatures in the upper 40s, but those temperatures will be warming into the lower 70s by the afternoon. Plenty of sunshine today with winds coming out of the southwest at about 5 to 10 miles an hour. We start off Tuesday dry, but then we do have that chance of storms that moves in later on the day. More chances of rain later in the week. From Storm Tracker 6, I'm your meteorologist, Cole Engel.
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6: 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We regulate any stealing of his property. We're damn good, too. But you can't be any geek off the street. Gotta be handy with the steel if you know what I mean. Earn your keep.
7: Regulators.

0: It's Dee Dee in the morning. And if you missed the show, as you get older, are people lightening or something? Because I swear, when I was a kid, my mama was dark-skinned, and now today she's a little lighter. Hold on a second.
1: I remember when I first got here, I was darker than this.
0: Nah, you about the same.
2: You always been discount tire black since I know you.
1: Discount tire. You talking about the ones that are outside?
2: Yeah. You always been disappearing in the dark, black since I know. Hey, now check it out, man. Monday, we are sitting down with comedian funny man, Ari Spears. Ooh. One of my personal favorites, I will say that. And you know we got to get into the bottom of all the controversy around him and the comedy game.
3: Mm. Ooh, I like that. And you know what's Money Making Mondays. Ooh. And financial expert Ash Cash, who's written so many books, is tapping in.
1: Ain't nothing changed. 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
6: Starting off Monday with temperatures in the upper 40s, but those temperatures will be warming into the lower 70s by the afternoon. Plenty of sunshine today with winds coming out of the southwest at about 5 to 10 miles an hour. We start off Tuesday dry, but then we do have that chance of storms that moves in later on the day. More chances of rain later in the week. From Storm Tracker 6, I'm your meteorologist, Cole Engel.
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0: It's Dee Dee in the morning. And if you missed the show, as you get older, are people lightening or something? Because I swear, when I was a kid, my mama was dark-skinned, and now today she's a little lighter. Hold on a second.
1: I remember when I first got here, I was darker than this.
0: Nah, you about the same.
2: You always been discount tire black since I know you.
1: Not discount tire. You talking about the ones that are outside?
2: Yeah. You always been disappearing in the dark, black. Hey, now check it out, man. Monday, we are sitting down with comedian funny man, Ari Spears. Ooh. One of my personal favorites, I will say that. And you know we got to get to the bottom of all the controversy around him and the comedy game.
3: Mm. Oh, I like that. And you know it's Money Making Mondays. Ooh. And financial expert Ash Cash, who's written so many books, is tapping in.
1: Ain't nothing changed. I'm still going to get you paid with that $1,000 mini game.
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3: Starting off Monday with temperatures in the upper 40s, but those temperatures will be warming into the lower 70s by the afternoon. Plenty of sunshine today with winds coming out of the southwest at about 5 to 10 miles an hour. We start off Tuesday dry, but then we do have that chance of storms that moves in later on the day. More chances of rain later in the week. From Storm Tracker 6, I'm your meteorologist, Cole Engel.
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break too loose.

0: It's Dee Dee in the morning. 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Because I swear, when I was a kid, my mama was dark-skinned, and now today she's a little lighter. Hold on a second.
1: Y'all remember when I first got here, I was darker than this?
0: Nah. You about the same.
2: You always been discount tire black since I know you.
1: Not discount tire. You talking about the ones that are outside?
2: Yeah. You always been disappearing in the dark, black, since I know. Hey, now check it out, man. Monday, we are sitting down with comedian, funny man, Aries Spears. Ooh. One of my personal favorites. I will say that. And you know we got to get into the bottom of all the controversy around him and the comedy game.
3: Mm. Oh, I like that. And you know what's Money Making Mondays? Cool. And financial expert Ash Cash, who's written so many books, is tapping in.
1: Ain't nothing changed. I'm still going to get you paid with that $1,000 mini game.
0: Make sure you wake up, win, and laugh with your favorite morning show.
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0: like I'm Young Thug too. 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
1: Where you at?
0: At the house with it, watching sinners.
1: Who you with?
0: On the couch with my favorite sinner. I was about to, but you convinced us. Should I decorate her walls or log off to Pinterest? 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Even if I fall short.

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4: Starting off Monday with temperatures in the upper 40s, but those temperatures will be warming into the lower 70s by the afternoon. Plenty of sunshine today with winds coming out of the southwest at about 5 to 10 miles an hour. We start off Tuesday dry, but then we do have that chance of storms that moves in later on the day. More chances of rain later in the week. From Storm Tracker 6, I'm your meteorologist, Cole Engel.
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2: It's Dee Dee in the morning, and welcome to the show. It is Monday, June 15th. J. Cruz is here, Trey G, and comedian J.J. Williamson. Uh-huh. Hope everybody had a wonderful weekend. Mm, I know J.J. did. J.J. was making money in Tacoma all weekend.
3: Ooh-wee. I mean, when I tell you Tacoma and Seattle and surrounding areas came out, showed me some love, and then you know that's the dispensary capital in my mind, so I definitely stopped and partayed.
2: Okay.
3: Yes, I did.
2: Yeah, we'll find out more about J.J. hanging out all weekend long in Tacoma, Washington. All right, we'll get into that in a second. But right now, everybody, we also got to talk about this. It is World Elder Abuse Awareness Day.
3: Please.
4: Yes, be aware of it. Report it.
5: Check on your elders.
2: Okay, all right. Also, it is, let me tell you, it's a Sneak a Kiss Day.
5: Nope, don't do it. Nope.
2: Sneak a kiss.
5: Do not do it.
4: Go to jail.
5: Yeah. Do not do
2: y'all
5: it.
2: Y'all know you used to sneak kisses when you were kids. When y'all were kids, y'all didn't sneak kisses.
4: I did.
5: Because if you admit that, they're going to come out and say, I remember when we was at daycare, he snuck a kiss.
4: Right.
5: And I didn't like it. I didn't want it.
4: Right.
5: They're going to diddy you, boy.
3: Well, I wasn't kissing in daycare.
5: They're going to diddy you, boy.
2: Either.
3: No, I wasn't there.
5: They're going to get you.
2: It's National Lobster Day.
3: I love me a lobster.
2: Hey. I used to not like it. I'm liking it a little better.
3: Bit, yeah.
4: I prefer crab legs.
2: Mm-hmm.
3: I like them too.
2: It's National Foam Party Day. Now I love a foam party.
3: I've never been to one.
2: Oh my gosh. I was on vacation in Mexico, Cancun, somewhere. All I know is like when you drink it a little bit and then they'll bring out the music and they're like dance music.
4: Boom.
2: And yeah, they're too.
4: And then the foam.
2: And then the foam is going.
3: So the foam
2: and all it is a big ass. Somebody told me you just look like you in a bathtub with a bunch of dirty people and some bubbles.
3: With no soap. I mean, with no towel, rather.
4: And no water.
2: But it's fun as hell.
3: I don't know why.
2: It's fun. It's like Disneyland to me. There's two things I love in life. It's a foam party and the bottle service girls.
4: Really? I didn't know foam party was up there on your list.
3: No, my foam party, that's like that tech music type of vibe.
2: Well, and you're dancing in the water and the foam is going and it's just it's like being a kid, a grown up on steroids.
4: In a bubble bath.
2: It's great.
4: It's true.
5: Damn.
4: Man. But you can do hip hop too, though. It doesn't have to be. Yeah.
2: When's the last time you got in one with hip hop then?
4: The latex. They used to call it every year. They used to do the latex, latex.
2: I ain't never been in one. They were playing Lil Baby.
4: They did bubbles. They did bubbles foam.
3: I ain't never seen no foam come out. That's on me, baby.
2: Okay.
3: Diamonds on me.
4: You ain't live life.
2: All right, let's celebrate birthdays. Here we go. Happy birthday. It goes out to Northwest birthday today.
3: Okay, Northwest. Hey, okay.
2: Rapper and movie actor Ice Cube.
3: Come on now. Yay.
2: And then actor Jim Belushi celebrating a birthday as well.
3: John, bro.
2: Yep. We kicked the show off with early morning memes, everybody. These are those little things that we see online. We steal and post them and talk about them. Mind you.

0: ain't nothing without these glasses on, man.
1: You right. I can't hear good either when I don't wear mine.
0: I'm telling you. Damn. Don't say nothing to me.
1: All right. What you got?
2: All right, here we go. And this is all to all the females in the world. Some women will put you last, but call you first when they need some. Mm. Yeah. Now, you don't just. Mm.
3: Yeah.
2: Don't
1: good
2: me.
1: Point. Good point.
2: You know it
1: all
2: is.
1: All right. That's how we kick the show off. Early morning memes coming up this morning. Class is in session with financial expert Ash Cash. Plus, comedian Ari Spears will stop by the show and address some rumors and gossip surrounding him. And we got more money for you with our $1,000 minute game.
3: Come on.
1: Here we go. It is. Monday's about to be a great day, great week, everything. Here we go. It's Dee Dee in the morning.
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18: Yo, man.
19: Yo.
18: Open up, man.
19: Yo, what do you want, man?
18: My girl just caught me.
19: You made her catch you?
18: I don't know how I let this happen.
19: But who?
18: The girl next door, you know?
19: Man.
18: I don't know what to do.
19: Say it wasn't you.
18: All right.

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1: Sometimes things don't work out.
2: You can't strong.
3: Here's another DD's date fail.
4: This right here is Tamra.
5: Come on, Tam.
4: Hey, Tamra.
6: Hey.
7: Hey, Tam.
4: All right, first off, let me say this. I think we need to change the opening. It should be a date win. We want positivity. Positivity, if I can say
5: okay,
4: it.
5: Okay, yeah.
7: Yeah.
5: Yeah. And we've been on a little run sometimes.
4: Right,
5: you know?
4: Right. Yeah. So let's hope we get a win. Tamra, tell us what's going on. Tell us about this date.
6: All right. So I went to high school with this guy. We are at the same school but different grades. And, you know, after graduation, everyone goes their separate ways. You lose touch.
7: Mm-hmm.
6: But recently, I actually saw him pop up on my Instagram because he had been hanging out with some mutual friends.
4: Mm-hmm.
6: And I was like, oh, I remember him. Let me reach out, reconnect. You know, let me just see what's good.
7: You right. started creeping?
6: And not creeping, okay? It popped up on my Instagram.
7: Right.
6: So the algorithm decided that I should see him all these years later, okay?
7: All right.
6: We started chatting. And I was like, okay, maybe there's something more here. Like, it wasn't giving, we're just friends,
4: mm-hmm.
6: you know?
7: Right. Okay, all right.
6: Right. So he seemed interested as well in seeing if there was maybe something more between us. I do have a confession.
4: Okay.
6: I work as what we call an exotic performer.
4: Oh, okay.
7: Oh, you know, I have a lot of experience in that.
4: How long have you been an exotic performer?
7: Digging.
6: 5 or 6 years.
4: Okay.
5: When you say exotic performer, is it like, you know, like you do like Broadway plays and you do like, Broadway? Yeah. Or is it more like, you know, CD?
6: It's a different kind of entertainment.
7: Yeah.
4: So you know how to, you know how to climb the pole all the way to the ceiling and then drop down real fast? Is what you're saying?
6: I know how to do that and then some.
4: Honey. I know that's right.
7: Ooh, honey.
4: Wow.
7: There it goes.
4: Wow.
5: So you a stripper.
4: All right, don't. Just an exotic dancer.
5: So
4: exotic dancer.
6: I am an entertainer. I don't prefer to use the term stripper, but
5: I know
6: if
5: that's
6: what
5: right.
6: helps you understand, then
4: she's an entertainer.
5: Like a sanitation engineer.
4: Adult entertainer.
8: All right.
6: There we go.
8: Real quick, Tamra, what is your adult entertainment name?
4: Now, we don't need to know all that, JJ.
7: I don't mind knowing.
8: Why not?
6: But I can't say that on the radio.
4: Uh-oh.
7: Let me guess. It's Luscious. Electric.
8: Ooh wee.
6: It's neither of those.
4: Hold on. He said ooh wee.
6: Your name
4: ooh
6: wee.
4: We can talk off air. Okay. All right. Let's get back to the date because the guys got, you know, distracted. And so did I.
6: Funky. That's all right.
4: All right.
8: That 17% came out.
4: It sure did. It's going up. That's about 27 now.
5: Oh, 27.
4: Hey, all right. So listen. So you and this guy, you guys knew each other in high school. You're saying you guys met up. You liked him a lot. And then he mm-hmm. did the typical thing that sometimes guys do. He ghosted you when you tried to call him.
6: He did.
4: He knows what you do for a living, right?
6: He seemed like he was genuinely interested in getting to know me. And we had a great time. We went out for dinner. We had some drinky drinks, you know. We were just catching up on life, sharing old memories. It was a nice time.
4: Okay.
6: You know, we didn't even talk about my worth that much.
4: Mm. Okay.
7: Oh, Cruise? That much. So he does know you are a stripper. That's out in the open, correct?
6: He knows. That's out in the open. Okay. I was very honest about that. It's on my Instagram, so he saw it anyway.
7: I got you. I like that. That's the only way that's going to work. You know, when you're dating a stripper, you got to be confident. You can't be weak-minded. You got to own it. You know what I'm saying?
8: Right.
6: Exactly. And even by the end of the date, you know, we gave each other a hug. It was very, very PG. And, you know, he was like, oh, let's definitely do this again. And I was like, all right, bye.
4: All right, let me ask. What did you wear? Because as an adult performer,
8: same thing.
4: You know, sometimes you can get, you know, stage outfits mixed up with day outfits.
5: You didn't wear the heels, did you?
4: Right.
5: You didn't wear them heels, did you?
4: Not the clear ones, them loose side heels.
6: No, I kept it very demure. Mm. You know, it was a little sexy because, you know, I have a nice figure and I like to show it off.
4: All right, hold on a second then. How long are your fingernails? How long are your nails?
5: Shut up.
4: No, I'm just saying.
7: No, you got a point.
4: Shut up. He may not want, you know, the long nails and the stripper look.
7: Cardi B nails, yeah.
4: How many bags? Do you have any weave in your hair?
5: Oh, my God.
6: I kept it very polished.
4: Okay.
6: I'll put it that way. Polished and sexy. Okay.
5: Right. I believe it. I do believe it. She seems like she got some sexy class to her.
7: She wouldn't that work.
4: Mm. All right.
6: Thank
4: well,
6: you.
8: What kind of perfume you had on? Were you in there smelling like Impulse?
5: Impulse. Not Impulse.
6: It was tasteful.
8: Okay.
6: Everything I wore, I was very thoughtful
4: so
6: about
4: you don't
6: it.
4: Know
6: I
4: what...
6: didn't want to mess
5: I think I know what it is. When you paid, did you pull out a thing of ones? If you pulled out a thing of ones, it's different. Yeah, it's different when you see them ones. She pulled them ones.
8: Did you? Come on now.
5: I like her lash.
4: Yeah,
5: I laugh.
4: All right. I tell you what, then. Here's the deal, Tamara. What was this guy's name?
6: His name's Caleb.
4: All right, we're going to call Caleb, everybody, next. And we're going to find out why he never called this woman back, because she seemed like she's a lot of fun.
8: Yeah, man.
4: Beautiful spirit.
7: Great person.
4: Right. And so we're going to find out why Caleb never called Tamara back. All right? More coming up. It's Date Fail. It's Dee Dee in the morning.
0: The hits that power the party. Stacks 92.1.
1: Have you ever met a girl that you tried to date, but a year to make love, she wanted you to wait? Let me tell you.

0: The hits that power the party from Horrocks to Frandor. Ponta. Stax 92.1.
1: It's Dee Dee in the morning, guys. Yes, it is all about date fail. And we got Tamara.
2: My girl, Tammy.
1: All right, so Tamara told us that she is an exotic performer.
3: Yeah.
1: She hooked up with a former classmate, right? You said you guys were classmates. Mm-hmm. You guys knew each other in high school. And you guys got together, went out to eat, had a great time. He knows she is an exotic dancer. Am I right, Tamara? Am I catching everybody up?
4: He knows.
1: And you guys had a great time. He walked you to your car. No kissing, though, right?
4: Just had a hug.
2: Respectful.
4: Nothing crazy now.
1: Okay. No, he had a nice hug. And then now she's confused because he hasn't called you back, right?
4: Right. I texted him again. Nothing.
1: Tell you what, we're going to call him. And you be quiet, okay? Don't say nothing we talk to him, and then maybe we can get the truth out of him. Here we go.
5: Hello?
1: My name is Dee Dee, and there is Jay Cruz. Cruz with me, Trey G, and comedian JJ Williamson.
2: What's up, bro?
1: A radio show called Dee Dee in the Morning, and we just wanted to know if we could talk to you and put you on the air for a second.
5: Yeah.
1: All right. We got it.
2: Let's go.
1: So here's the deal, sir. We just want to know, you went on a date with somebody named Tamara, and we just wanted to know how it went.
5: We had a great date. Everything went smooth. I remember her from high school. I always kind of had a crush on her because, she was always just a little cutie.
2: She's hot, cuz.
5: Yeah, it's just, I was super excited to finally be able to go out with her. And, the date went well and just, I don't know.
6: So, it sounded like everything was smooth.
1: Right, like, what's the problem? What is it?
2: Just holding back.
5: She's told me about her profession before, right? She's very open about it. I don't care, you know. But she mentioned she learned some tricks.
6: Okay.
2: You didn't get excited? I would have got excited.
6: Thanks.
5: I was super excited. I was real interested.
1: Okay, what's the problem?
6: Oh. Right, what was the trick?
5: She licked her eyeball.
6: Oh!
1: Use a lot.
2: Wait a minute. With her tongue.
6: What the hell?
5: With her own tongue.
1: Hold on a second. Is she reptilian? And she ain't tell us.
2: Hold on a second. Reptilian.
6: What the freak?
1: Yeah, that is a freak. A mutant freak. How are you able to do that? Hold on a second. Let me take my tongue and see how far it can go.
2: Everybody try. You can't even get to your nose.
7: I barely touched my mustache.
1: Me too.
2: And she did it in front of you. Wow.
1: Damn.
7: I ain't gonna lie to you. Yeah.
8: How was that?
7: So, Caleb, when you saw that, that immediately turned you off. You didn't go think out the box like,
2: use your imagination.
7: Ooh, wee.
5: I felt a lot of emotions, you know? Like, I was impressed, but then I was horrified, you know?
1: Yeah,
5: I'm not gonna lie. Then I got fascinated a little bit, and then I got a little horny, you know what I'm saying? And then I got...
6: a little disgusted.
5: And I got confused. I'm like, why is this making me horny? What's going on?
6: Caleb.
5: I got scared again.
6: Caleb says he didn't want her licking his lung.
1: Yeah!
6: When they kiss.
1: Hold on a second. I got to bring her in. I got to be honest with you. Okay, listen, Caleb, Tamara's on the line. Tamara!
2: Hey, T.
6: Tammy Tam.
1: Tamara!
4: Caleb, what is going on? I'm confused why that was so upsetting. We had a good time. And that's what you decided to focus on? We had a whole night together. Dinner, everything was great. And you decided to focus on that?
5: It was scary. I'm sorry. I can't unsee it now. You know?
4: Wow. I was just being funny. You were laughing. And your body seemed entertained.
2: Ooh. Which area?
5: My body was a little entertained.
1: Hey, Tamara, I got to be honest. It's very odd. And I'm trying to figure out, how do you keep that tongue in your mouth if it's that long? My God.
6: Got to unroll it like a fruit roll-up.
1: Damn.
4: You know, I have acquired some special skills along the way, but I'm like, why wasn't Caleb? Like, why were you not seeing how those skills could serve you?
2: That's what I'm saying.
4: You guys could run away.
2: Facts.
1: They could serve you.
6: Yes. I'm talking about serving.
5: I'm scared. He's scared. It's a lot.
1: Uh-uh. Okay, so let me ask. If I send you guys out on another date, Caleb, would you go out? Like, if we pay for it here at the show?
6: Don't run from it, Caleb.
1: We send you guys out on a date, you ain't got to worry about nothing. You guys go out one more time.
2: Go for it.
6: Don't run from it.
1: You want to try it?
6: Come on, Caleb.
1: Do it.
5: I'm down. I'll be here.
6: All right. I knew it was going to get to you.
1: Can
6: you
1: she call said, I'm going to show you a good time.
6: I know she's not lying either. No, she ain't lying.
4: I'm going to show you a good time. You just wait to see.
1: All right, listen. Well, Tamara and Caleb, you guys are going out on another date. We're going to take care of it. I want you to call us back, please. And Caleb, I need you to tell us the truth because she's like,
6: facts.
1: I'm going to take care of you.
6: Facts.
1: We want to know how she takes care of you.
6: Boy, she exfoliating that tongue right now.
1: Ew.
2: Stretch.
6: It's soaking.
1: Okay. Listen, scrubbing Tamara and Caleb, you guys definitely going on another date. Thank you so much for calling in and let us know how it turns out. Y'all clap it up. There it is. Our date fail.
6: Hey.
2: All right.
6: Going nasty.
1: It's Dee Dee in the morning.
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10: Good Monday morning. I'm Megan Vaselli with 6 News. The U.S. and Iran reach a deal to end the war and reopen the Strait of Hormuz. This would, of course, allow desperately needed oil and gas to reach the global market. Both President Trump and Iran's deputy foreign minister confirmed the agreement. President Trump also said the U.S. will end its naval blockade of Iranian ports, but didn't give any further details. Iran signaled that implementation wouldn't start until the signing, which is set to happen this Friday in Switzerland. Checking out our gas prices this morning, AAA reports just a 2-cent jump from this time last week. The statewide average is now $4.19 per gallon of regular unleaded. Drivers in the Lansing area, you're paying slightly less at $4.17 per gallon, while those of you in Jackson are averaging a penny less than that at $4.16. For the latest news, weather, and sports, be sure to tune into 6 News, and we're always online at WLNS.com.
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25: I'm Storm Tracker 6 meteorologist Katie Nicolau. Here with a look at your forecast. Today, our sky cover will range from mostly sunny to partly cloudy with high temperatures in the low 70s. Tonight, lows will be in the mid-50s with partly cloudy skies. Then for the day on Tuesday, highs will be in the mid-70s with partly cloudy skies to start, but the chance for some stronger storms in the afternoon and evening.
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1: Good morning, Dee Dee. In the morning, we got to get right into our hot topic. One of the reasons why is we must talk about what's going on with the World Cup. They say it is an embarrassment for the United States. Let's get into it. Here we go.
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1: Well, they said it is an embarrassment as hundreds of seats are left empty for the games here for the World Cup.
4: Woo!
1: I told you, somebody told me that they even had suites available at certain locations.
4: That's,
1: that people,
4: wow.
1: Yeah, they still had suites that people hadn't bought yet and everything else. But they're saying, yeah, you're looking up in these stands and they're empty.
4: Not even that. They build infrastructure just for this event. Like, they created stuff because they thought the overwhelming amount of people were coming and they're not here.
1: Mm-hmm. They said they were trying to sit up there and act like everybody wanted to go, but they said, nope.
4: I blame somebody.
1: Yeah, they're claiming that, I saw something where there was it a referee, an officiant or somebody from Somalia who couldn't come?
4: Oh,
1: this
4: yeah.
1: was their dream. Y'all heard that?
5: Yeah, they got turned away.
1: Yeah, they got turned away because Donald Trump has this thing about Somalia and don't want them. Yeah.
6: Oh, wow.
4: A couple of them did.
6: That's disgusting.
5: Know that.
1: Right, and so they're saying this is why a lot of people are saying, no, we don't want to go to the United States for this.
6: I can see why. I mean, it's weird times over in the States right now.
5: Yep. It really is.
6: You know? And you don't know how you're going to be perceived or received at the same time.
1: Right, exactly. By the way, there was somebody who came out and talked about that the cities that are hosting these games, these cities ain't right. They acting like our mama and grandmama that somebody's coming over. Take a listen.
7: You could have cleaned this sidewalk this whole time. These potholes were optional. You paved this road in 2 days. Days now they're planting trees, painting walls, cleaning graffiti. Really, I didn't even know our city had a pressure washer. Mm-hmm. And where the hell did all these landscapers come from? We had a landscaping team this whole time. Crazy how the city's acting like we work at a restaurant and the food inspector's coming. Mm-hmm. They're like, quick, clean the bathrooms, clean that ratchet. And they're only cleaning the parts of the town where tourists are coming. How does half the city look like Dubai? The other half looks like City of God Rio. Mm-hmm. Like, really? I feel like I'm gonna get robbed by a 9-year-old. It's crazy how the city is moving the same way my mom moves when we have relatives coming from out of town.
1: That's hilarious.
6: It's not wrong, though.
1: Right.
6: It's not wrong. I was driving on the freeway this morning, and I'm like, damn, I ain't never seen it this clean.
5: Right.
6: Like, golly.
1: Ain't that funny? But they really do. Every time there's something, whether it's the Olympics or whether it's the World Cup, a city will go and clean things up, make it look nice, because they know all the tourists are coming.
5: Now, a lot of these cities, they knew that the World Cup was coming into their city, but they sure wait to the last minute to start cleaning it and construction
6: and stuff,
4: The pothole thing really irks me, though, because we get broken rims left and right and they won't fix them. But because a soccer game is coming, we get them fixed.
1: Well, enjoy it.
6: Yeah,
1: all right,
6: you better.
1: It. Yeah.
6: You sure better.
1: Did y'all see this about T.I. and Young Jock?
6: Yeah, T.I. and Young Jock were having a conversation the other day. There's a famous line by the rapper 42 Doug that goes, "Before I go broke like Jock."
4: Yeah.
6: Where he kind of like disses.
4: Before I go broke like Jock.
6: Yeah, play with that dog like Vic, right?
4: Yeah.
6: Well, he kind of dissed Young Jock in that lyric, and now Young Jock and 50 Cent was actually having a conversation about it.
8: It didn't hit on the line where he had to rhyme it. He could have put anybody in there.
9: He could put anybody.
8: And he started his verse off like that.
9: No, he started one of the hardest songs of the year off like that.
8: That was the beginning of the song, man. You can't even skip past it, bro.
9: Ain't no way around.
8: That was hilarious.
9: But
8: I always wonder how you felt about that. Did that stop people from asking you to borrow money?
9: It did. I just talked about it.
8: Ooh-wee.
9: It did.
8: I wish somebody would say I'm broke in a song. If that what it got,
9: but let me tell
8: people
9: what it
8: stop
9: did.
8: Asking for money.
9: But let me tell you what it did do. It put a different fire under me.
8: Mm.
9: I was saying to myself, damn, what kind of paper I'm getting? If you could call me broke, I'm like, if you could call me broke, I need to go even harder.
6: Oh, God.
1: Yeah. Damn.
6: And I think I said 50 Cent. I meant T.I. And Young Jock.
5: Young Jock, right.
6: Yeah, T.I. and Young Jock. But, yeah, that was one of the hardest songs of the year. It was Lil Baby 42 Doug. And to start it off by dissing that man, I can only imagine.
1: What was the line?
6: Before I go broke like Jock.
1: Damn.
6: Play with that dog like Vic.
1: Yeah.
6: And he opened the song like that? He opened it up like
5: that. Oh, my God.
4: And it was a hit.
1: Poor Young Jock.
6: In the club, literally.
4: Imagine walking into the club and that drop.
6: Yeah, I'd walk out if I was Young Jock.
1: And now, Young Jock does radio. You know that, right?
6: Yeah, 100%.
1: He got a syndicated radio show.
6: I can understand.
1: Hey, finally, we got to talk about Ha Ha Davis. Y'all saw this?
5: Yeah, comedian Ha Ha Davis, man. You know, he's an internet sensation, man, that travels and worldwide, man. Got a lot of followers. We sat down on Club Shay Shay with Shannon Sharp, man. He was talking about what him and his wife be doing.
10: I just try to keep me happy. Like we've done those swing. They call it swinging.
11: She agreed to it.
10: Yeah. You don't want nobody else doing it to your lady.
11: That's what I'm saying though.
10: You want to have fun in your life. That was something.
11: That was a one time thing though, right?
10: Oh, of course. I would never allow that to happen to you. You can't get that image out your head.
11: No. Yeah. That big old. I mean, what if it was somebody like me? Sweat. Smoke would get everywhere.
10: He was doing so good. I said, I know she don't want this after that. I'm talking here and there with dog walking her.
11: Come on.
10: Then they called the police.
12: Oh, God. Oh, my God.
13: Oh, that's why I ain't in the swing. You ain't,
1: me either.
12: I ain't going to lie. The Avengers couldn't have beat that information out of me.
13: Batman wouldn't.
12: For real. Jesus.
13: Boy, damn. Wouldn't have whooped that information out of me.
12: You
13: put 9 tasers on me. I'm still not letting that go.
1: All boy. Right. Coming up $1,000 next. Tricked. It's Dee Dee in the morning.
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1: Good morning. It's Dee Dee in the morning, and we are all here on a Monday. Monday. Hope everybody had a wonderful weekend on this Monday, June 15th. We got to get right into our five things you need to know to start your day.
2: Five, four, three,
3: two, number one.
4: The five things you need to know right now on Dee Dee in the morning.
1: First thing you need to know, I saw this this morning, 12 dead after a skydiving plane crash. Did anybody see this?
5: This morning, NTSB investigators are set to arrive at the scene of a skydiving plane crash that killed 12 people. The plane took off around 11:30 Sunday morning from Butler Memorial Airport, about an hour south of Kansas City. A manager at the airport said

0: It was a bunch of different events
1: like that. I feel like that happened over the weekend. Mm-hmm. Did you see there was one where there was a girl who was bungee jumping?
2: Yes.
1: And they threw her over the bridge and didn't connect the cord.
2: I think I saw this morning 3 people have been arrested in that case.
1: Yeah, I did see that as well.
2: Yep.
3: Yes.
1: It was kind of a weird weekend.
2: Yes, it was. It was a lot going on too. We got to talk sports too, because it wasn't just about, go ahead, JJ, the Knicks doing their thing.
3: Yeah. The Knicks did their thing. Game 5, it took place this past weekend, and it's over. No more basketball. The Knicks are champions.
4: Wemby on Brunson, the two stars. Brunson off the bounce, gets inside, leans in, right hand, and he backs it home. Brunson looks, Brunson drives, Brunson shoots, ties the game. And Anobi gets it inside, shot blocked. On the drive, gets in the paint, stops. Falling away is up, and good. Brunson gets away from Castle, the floater's up, and good. Here comes Fox, 5 seconds remaining. Fox to Wemby. Wemby tries a three, puts it up, off the mark. Ananobi the rebound. It's over. It's over. Knick fans, this is not a dream. Your long, long wait has ended. Go ahead and cry. After 53 years, the Knicks are finally NBA champions once again.
2: Oh my gosh, I loved it.
1: Go ahead.
3: I can't believe it. I can't believe it. I can't believe it.
2: Yeah. I was really excited.
3: I mean, you know, the Knicks not my team, but I'm extra excited for them, man. I'm glad they won their thing.
2: Me too, though, JJ. And they're not my team, but, you know, I've just been liking the whole story of Jalen Brunson. Then I watch him and what's his name? Hart's friendship. I looked at the three of them coming. Where'd they all come from? They said
1: Josh Hart.
2: They all three of them played
3: Villanova.
2: Villanova. I saw that. I saw the fact that Brunson's been with his wife since high school, they said.
1: Wow.
2: Which is like their whole story, everybody's story on there, I've been paying attention to, and I love it.
1: I ain't gonna lie to you. To see Carl Anthony Towns,
2: to see him get it
1: after the relationship with him and his mom,
3: yes.
1: I was super excited for him for that.
2: Yeah, all of that. Yes. It was just a great story. I got obsessed and started going through and finding all kind of stuff on them. So I'll be telling y'all some of the stuff I found about them. The other thing I was getting ready to say was, by the way, when in terms of sports, you know, with the we got to get into this, the World Cup, we got to get into that and some of the experiences. Anybody hear some of the experiences that some of these athletes are having here in the United States?
1: Yeah.
2: But the other thing was the Carolina Hurricanes winning the Stanley Cup, so we got to get into that too coming up later this morning.
1: Crazy. Can we get into Cam Newton real quick, though? You know, he did his Funky Friday show, and he sat down with Saucy Santana. Now, Saucy Santana is an openly gay rapper, and Cam Newton took the opportunity to ask him, do I come off as gay myself with the style and charisma that I have?
5: You think I'm gay?
6: No.
5: Oh.
6: Even with your little bow tie and all that, and your legs crushed, you know, your little bodysuit on, you don't get me gay. You get me, you just, you cool, like, you just weird, like, you your own, you just, you your own, what's the name, you know? I can't say weird. I'm used to, like, hood. It's like, you know what I'm saying? Nike Tech, you know, that grand ski mask and all that, but I don't think because you don't got that on that you ain't, that you don't get me gay.
5: I'm eclectic.
6: You know? But sometimes they don't get you gay, and they'll gag you, because I done had some of them too. Next question, Tamika.
1: Now I'm eclectic is what Cam Newton want to call it, I guess.
2: Right, right.
1: So shouts out to Cam Newton. Saucy Santana did say, you don't give me gay. Mm-hmm. So shouts out to Cam Newton. Can we also talk about Dr. Cheyenne Bryant?
2: Uh-oh, what'd she do?
1: She's still fighting for her life, kind of, sort of, on the internet. She was asked on the red carpet over the weekend, do you think that you need to show proof that you have a doctorate, that you are a real doctor? This was her answer. She's standing 10 toes down once again.
7: Like, do you feel like you need to show documents? Is important or is it not?
8: I think it's important to people I'm working with. I think it's important to my clients. I don't think it's important to defend against critics. Again, I go back to Jesus. If Jesus started to defend against every accusation while he was on his way to the cross, he would still be there today. That means that we would still be in sin. We still wouldn't have forgiveness. Instead, he walked his walk and did his journey and ran the play, and we're here today.
2: Mm-mm.
1: Not Jesus ran the play.
3: No.
2: I'm not. 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Talk to Didi.
1: That's 833-825-5233.
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1: Stax.
2: Good morning. It's Dee Dee in the morning. We're about to play the $1,000 mini game. Guys, before we do it, guess what they came out with? They said there is the number one food that most people are allergic to. What's the number one food you think a lot of people are allergic to?
3: Shellfish.
2: No. Ooh. But my husband is. He's allergic to shrimp.
3: Peanuts.
2: Peanut. Oh, that's right. The people have a peanut allergy. Yeah. That's
4: not it. Pineapple. Everybody's allergic to that. I heard everybody's allergic to that, really.
2: I love me some pineapple.
3: Me too.
4: You can't eat too much of it.
2: Watermelon, that too. Hey, listen. Nope. Guess what they said?
5: Watermelon. Lemonade.
2: They said milk is the number one food Americans are allergic to.
3: Lactose,
2: milk.
3: Right?
2: Damn. Oh, that's you.
4: Sounds about right.
2: Oh, Jay Cruz, that's right. You're allergic to it.
4: Yeah, slightly. You know, sometimes I gotta take a pill to protect myself.
2: When I hear people who say that about like being allergic to milk or they can't really drink it, I go, what did you eat as a kid with cereal?
4: Well, I think it became more of a problem the older I got.
2: When so
4: I
2: you were able to drink, you got to eat?
4: Yeah, I wouldn't say I was able. I still suffered here and there.
2: You were a child walking around and ate farting?
4: So I was on a date one time, right? Me and Shorty was on a date. On the way back, that started hitting. Boy. And I was on we had a van. I was on the ground. She was like, are you okay? While she's holding her nose.
3: It always be them quiet car rides. And then all of a sudden, all you hear is...
2: Somebody lit up our studio the other day.
3: Yes, Lord.
2: I don't know who it was in here, but somebody let one out, and they tried to blame it on somebody else.
3: Yes, I ain't even want to breathe through my mouth that day.
5: Yeah, right.
3: I ain't even want to breathe through my mouth.
5: And for those y'all don't know, it was so bad, fire truck came up here.
2: Let's go.
5: You wear them big, them construction job jeans all the time.
2: Let me tell you how I knew JJ was the one to let one go up in here, because he left immediately.
5: You a lie. That was your ass. You know what? Since you wasn't throwing away. Out there, it was dawn, people. Oh, it wasn't even DD.
3: Oh, no.
5: It smelled like that.

0: Ebony, hello.
1: Oh my God.
2: Hi.
3: Hey,
2: hi.
4: Ebony, don't talk to her too much now. She lets them go.
0: No, okay. JJ, he's JJ scurried up out of here.
4: Boy.
5: Okay.
4: Look, it smells so bad. We were playing spades and I reneged.
3: That's something that happens in a card game.
0: Oh, God, this is so stupid. Hey, Ebony, how you doing now?
2: Hi, I'm fine. How are you?
0: We're doing wonderful, Ebony. Ebony, so tell me a little something about you. Like, tell us something that nobody knows. Do you have a crazy habit?
3: Hobby.
0: A hobby or anything? What do you like to do? What makes you happy?
2: I wanted to be Griselda Blanca.
0: You wanted to what?
4: Damn.
3: Griselda Blanca.
6: Hey, fellas, be mindful.
2: That's my alter ego.
6: Hey,
2: be mindful.
6: Be mindful, fellas. She won't be Griselda Blanca. She going to throw hot grits on you when you sleep.
3: She dangerous.
6: Yeah.
0: Now tell everybody about her. What's so great about her that you would want to be her? What is it you like?
2: She was dominant in the male industry.
0: I know that's right. What? Like Dee Dee.
6: I'm about to say, you might as well be Dee Dee in the morning.
0: I like you, girl. That girl said, I want to be dominant in a male industry.
6: Wait, what industry are you in, love?
2: I'm in daycare.
6: Okay. It's some money in it, though. Yeah, my mama used to own a daycare. It's some money in it.
0: Yeah. Now I'm dominating.
2: Definitely, I love kids.
0: She's like,
2: I
0: I'm dominating
2: kids.
0: These toddlers.
4: You enjoy kids?
3: You enjoy?
2: Yes.
4: Okay, that's what's up.
6: Do you have any? Do you have any kids?
2: Yes, I have. I have four. I have a 14-year-old, twins, buy one, get one free special.
6: I know that's right.
0: Hey.
6: Whole lot of love.
0: Yeah. All right, let's spend
6: a lot of love.
7: DD. J. Cruz. JJ from The Sip.
8: Trey G.
7: J. Cruz. $30 bonus.
3: Hey, ooh, good start, Shorty. All right, good start. So listen, I don't know if you know the rules, but I'm going to read you a question. If you don't know the answer, just say pass to save time because you only got a minute, so don't try for too long. We'll come back to it. You got it?
2: Got it.
3: All right, come on. Let's go, Miss Daycare. When's the last time you've gone to the doctor?
2: Last week.
3: On a scale from 1 to 5, how scared are you of needles?
2: 2.
3: A neurologist is a doctor that focuses on which body part?
2: Brain.
4: Hey.
3: Which young singer named himself the king of R&B?
2: Chris Brown. Chris Brown, Usher.
3: How old is Deion Sanders?
2: 54, 55, 56, 57, 58, 59.
3: In the animal kingdom, what's the biggest mammal in the world?
2: Elephant.
4: Uh-uh.
3: What's the fifth question I asked you?
2: Deion Sanders.
3: What is J.J. Williamson's real first name?
2: James.
3: When it comes to school, what does PTA stand for?
2: Parent Teacher Association.
4: Come on now.
3: Spell cauliflower.
2: Cauliflower. Oh, my God.
0: Cauliflower.
4: C-A-U-L-I-F-O.
0: Cauliflower.
4: C-A-U-L-I.
0: Oh, you were there. Damn. All right, 7 out of... You got 7 out of 10.
4: Yep, good job. 4, 5, 6.
0: What you missed was this one. Which young singer named himself the king of R&B? That would be Jacquees.
3: Mm-hmm.
0: What is J.J. Williamson's real first name? Jeremiah. Mm-hmm. And then cauliflower, you were right there. C-A-U-L-I-F-L-O-W-E-R.
3: Did she get 6?
4: Yeah, she said well.
0: Oh,
4: she did. She said well.
0: So you got, let's see, I said 7 out of 10. You're going to get $10 every correct answer. We added up to $70. You spun the wheel, got extra $30. $100 coming to you, okay?
4: For the weekend, too.
2: Thank you.
0: $100. Do
6: all right,
0: me a favor.
6: Ms. Dominant.
0: Tell everybody the show that gave you a shot at that $1,000.
2: BD in the morning.
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2: Here's another Mad Minute prank call.
3: Hello.
2: On DD in the morning.
4: So Darius hit us up, said he was going to actually make his mother mad this morning. What are you going to tell your mama?
5: I'm going to tell her that I maxed out her credit card.
4: Oh. All right, we're going to call his mama Leah. Here we go.
6: Hello.
5: Mama.
6: What?
5: I got something I need to tell you, man. I know you're going to be real mad, but we can get over it once we can get the situation saluted.
6: Boy, what the hell you calling me for this morning talking about?
5: Last night, I had took your credit card out your purse, and I have been ordering a lot of shoes off the internet, and now I have maxed it out. I spent $4,000 worth of stuff buying clothes and shoes.
6: Boy, I'ma kick yo. You better be telling me a damn lie, Bobo. You did not do that.
5: No, I really.
6: What the hell you gonna do with a whole bunch of shoes? And what the hell made you think it's cool to take my card?
5: Because I wanted to buy some clothes and shoes.
6: Yo ass. Ooh, why did I have your ass? You're on my damn nerves. You always doing some shit. Are you serious right now?
5: I'm dead serious. I'm sorry. I promise we'll get everything situated. I just needed the stuff so I could be...
6: No. Yeah, we going to get it situated, all right. You know what? I'm going to turn your ass in for using my damn card. What is wrong with you?
5: Who you going to turn me in to, Mom?
6: You! I'm turning your ass in. I'm finna call the people right now and tell them who theft my card.
5: Mama, I apologize.
6: You have lost your mind. What is wrong with you? Get out of my damn phone. Get out of my phone.
4: Mama.
6: What?
4: Are you on the Mad Minute?
6: Yeah, I'll play too damn much. Bobo, I'm sorry, baby. I love you.
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1: Good Monday morning. I'm Megan Vaselli with 6 News. Ford is now recalling more than 250,000 cars that were repaired incorrectly during a previous recall. The National Highway Traffic and Safety Administration says it stems from a problem that caused the engine to stall when driving. The recall applies to the Ford Focus model years 2012 through 2018. To fix the problem, dealers will provide a software update for free. Members of the United Auto Workers Union are returning to work this morning at the American Axle plant in Southwest Michigan. This comes after union members voted yesterday to ratify a tentative agreement with the company. Back on June 1st, about 1,000 workers walked off the job demanding better pay and benefits. Union leaders say this new deal includes an immediate raise as well as more paid days off and no rise to their current health care costs. For the latest news, weather, and sports, be sure to tune into 6 News, and we're always online at WLNS.com.
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6: Good morning, Mid-Michigan. I'm Tyler Driesinger with your sports update. The rain on Sunday put a damper on things locally as the Detroit Tigers series finale against the Cleveland Guardians was canceled, and so was the Lugnuts series finale against the Cedar Rapids Colonels. The Tigers will make up the game with the Guardians as part of a doubleheader on September 4th. Casey Mize was scheduled to make his return from the injured list in yesterday's game, but instead will make his return on Wednesday when the Tigers wrap up a series with the Houston Astros. Nationally, the big story last night had plenty of ties to Michigan. The Carolina Hurricanes defeated the Vegas Golden Knights 3-0 in Game 6 to win the Stanley Cup. Carolina is led by head coach Rod Brind'Amour, who's a former Michigan State Spartan, and former Western Michigan goalie Brandon Bussey posted a 22-save shutout in the clinching Game 6. For Six Sports, I'm Tyler Driesinger.
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7: I'm Storm Tracker 6 meteorologist Katie Nicolau. Here's a look at your forecast. Today, our sky cover will range from mostly sunny to partly cloudy with high temperatures in the low 70s. Tonight, lows will be in the mid-50s with partly cloudy skies. Then for the day on Tuesday, highs will be in the mid-70s with partly cloudy skies to start, but the chance for some stronger storms in the afternoon and evening.
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2: Good morning, Didi in the morning. We got to take a look at our hot topics, and we must talk about what happened with the New York Knicks, and we got to talk about Jalen Brunson, y'all. Did you guys hear what they said to him in that stadium? Let's get into it right now. Here we go.
3: If you're talking about it, Didi's talking about it. Hot topics on Didi in the morning.
2: All right, so JJ, yes, everybody watched Saturday. It was a shock, and it was a great game.
4: It's over.
2: Mm-hmm. Yeah.
4: It was a great game, man. Man, the Spurs, man, I know they should be disappointed, man. They led each game by double digits and allowed them to come back and win this damn series 4-1.
2: Yeah.
4: Man, so the New York Knicks have finally received their championship, their flowers, man. After 53 years, man, they are now world champions. And shout out to my man, Jalen Brunson, man. He was out there balling, and he was talking about it.
5: Is everything you dreamed of? That's why I came to New York.
2: I know that's right. He said, it's everything you dreamed of.
6: Yeah.
4: Hey, man, it's simple. Hey, man, I got to get to him. The man put he put him on their back, man. He that game five, he had the eye of the tiger, man. I mean, because everybody started to slow butt him. 45 points. And it was only right for him to be the MVP.
7: The 2026 NBA Finals MVP is the captain, Jalen Brunson.
2: I love it for this dude. I love it. I just think it is such a great story.
6: El Capitan.
2: Yeah.
4: Hey, man. What? Yeah, did anybody see where they put that man jersey on the Statue of Liberty?
2: You lying, JJ.
8: I want to see that.
2: That's hilarious. No, I love it, though.
6: That whole team, they don't have to. Any bodega that they stop at, any food spot, any spot at all, they don't have to pay for anything.
8: For the rest of their life.
6: Yes, indeed, man.
2: Man.
6: It was amazing to see. Yeah. And then afterwards, I saw like a video from New York City. It looked like mad. It looked like chaos.
8: So my cousins and nephews and sisters, everybody, they were sending me videos all night, like, it's going down.
2: I swear, I'm going to tell you what I'm loving watching. A lot of these sports, you know, bloggers, everybody let you see. They put Jalen right there when he played with Dallas. Not needed in Dallas, won a championship. They said this one missed the 2019 title run for the Raptors. They said won a championship.
6: Why do we have to bring Dallas why are you so obsessed with Dallas? I don't understand the reason you are so obsessed with the Dallas culture.
2: But here's the thing. I'm not even going to Dallas. I'm trying to get over here to Minnesota.
6: It was the first one you mentioned, if you don't remember.
2: Okay, but it don't matter.
6: Let's celebrate that man's victory.
2: Hold on. I'll make them the last because they are last. God. They were last this last NBA season, so you're right, Trey. But let me keep
6: it
2: moving.
6: You are obsessed with
2: traded
6: us.
2: For KD. They got him over here, won a championship. Like, it's so great to show all of these different players. They were at different teams.
4: What their journey was before they got to this championship, man. Absolutely. I thought that was amazing.
2: That's what I liked. It had nothing to do with trying to throw no shade at Dallas.
6: Sure it didn't. Because you're not a shady person at all. No, you wouldn't do anything that.
2: No, never. Never, Trey. Never.
6: You wouldn't do nothing like that.
2: Ever.
6: That's out of your character.
2: E-V-E-R ever, Trey. Let's talk about Shaq.
8: All right, so Shaq is out here admitting to failing the one and only woman, his ex-wife.
9: She had said something along the lines of she didn't think that she ever loved you.
10: And my response was I wouldn't have loved me either. It just showed me that a man, I was failing. A man has three jobs with a woman. Protect, provide, and love. And at that point in my life, I failed her in all three areas.
9: Really?
10: So I understood it. People, I understood it. I was an asshole. I was an idiot. As a man, you didn't do the right thing. And the circumstance was I lost mostly everything. Mm. And you have to learn from that.
6: Mm. Yo, shout out to Shaq, man, for taking accountability. Yeah. You know what I'm saying? He's been very, like, vocal and open about him being the issue in his marriage.
2: Yeah. The only thing now is that we got to see if he gets married again. If he makes the same mistakes, he learned nothing.
6: Probably not.
2: But he probably won't get married.
6: Probably not. What's the point?
2: Yeah.
6: You know what I'm saying? Yeah, he probably won't. He having too much fun with them little Instagram models.
2: All right. Let's talk about Chelsea Handler.
6: Yeah, so Chelsea Handler basically is going viral on social. She is talking about an experience that she had with old Bill Cosby. Before a lot of the allegations came out about Bill Cosby and the drugging and the women and the prison sentences, she said she actually met with Bill Cosby in a hotel room and he wasn't very kind.
11: Bill Cosby. I thought Bill Cosby was it. And then I met Bill Cosby and he summoned me to his hotel room in Atlantic City, New Jersey. And I was like, oh my God, are you kidding me? I bring my security guard and my two, a guy who's opening for me, and we go up to Bill Cosby, and he opens the door and he doesn't see the two guys I'm with. And he's like, hey, and he's got that jello pudding smile. He's like, yeah. The door opens and reveals that I'm with two men, and his face turned and it's an upside down jelly, you know, frown. He was a real asshole. He was like going off on my opener because she was opening for a woman. He goes, so then like 6 months later, all the stories came out about Bill Cosby.
0: Oh, geez.
11: And I was like, little does Bill Cosby know that a roofie wouldn't have put a dent in me.
6: Okay. No.
11: Like, okay. I have done every drug and I'm dang.
2: All right. Thank you, Chelsea.
6: She said she's too hardcore for that.
2: Okay. All right. Coming up later, Trey G is going to give you his list of the best black TV sitcoms on the way to Dee Dee in the Morning.
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1: money right. It's Money Making Monday with financial guru Ash Cash on Didi in the Morning.
2: All right, so listen, here's the deal. We get Ash Cash every Monday, and we get our money right. One of the things that most people didn't know, Ash Cash used to be a banker, used to, you know, handle all that money.
3: I was a banker for 15 years. I did everything from teller to personal banker. I was a branch manager. I was actually a CEO of a credit union as well. I have I know some things about the banking world. I know some things.
2: All right. So let's talk. You know, a lot of folks want to start a business. And then people will say, well, I went to a bank and I couldn't get funding. They say it has a lot to do with the name. Is that right?
3: 1,000%. And here's where flexing on the internet and flexing in the real world they don't mix, right? Because a lot of times you say, I want to start a business, and you're just starting out the business and you want to, create this business name. And so if you're in a construction company, you'll probably put like construction or healthcare or trucking or carrier, transportation, like all of these words in your business title, because when you say your business, you want to feel great about it. You want to tell people, you want to flex a little bit. But what people don't realize is that there's a lot of industries that are high risk industries for the bank. And so when they look at your name and they see gasoline or real estate or agriculture or investing, jewelry, finance, auto, like these are high risk industries. And so now you become a risk. Just walking through the door, just the name, they don't even care about how much money you made. Walking through the door, they think you're risky, and they'll think again before they lend to you.
2: Okay, that's interesting though. So what would be some, what kind of names? I'm trying to figure out what kind of names we could go with. What would

0: or JJ Management Group, right? Mm. Because yes, he's still managing the construction, but JJ Management Group could also be a business consultant. You could also be managing that. If you know, if Didi, you know, started selling luxury homes and she wanted to open an account, I wouldn't say, Didi's real estate company. Mm-hmm. I would probably say, you know, Didi's Holdings, right? Or Didi Global or Didi, you know, Enterprises.
1: I like it.
2: Like that one.
0: That allows you to, fall into the category of what they would actually provide loans for, right?
1: Wow.
0: And so just as a like top line, right? The banks do not, there's, you know, all of the stuff that I named before are high risk. But when you think about what's low risk, you got professional development and training. That's low risk.
1: Mm-hmm.
0: That's, you got educational services. Mm. You have management consulting. Mm. You have marketing consulting, okay. Digital media and publishing, e-commerce, things again, that there's not a high turnover, you're not losing a lot of money.
1: Right.
0: I'm not saying to lie to the bank, wink, wink, no. I'm not saying lie to the bank. What I'm saying is to make sure that immediately whatever business you're in, showing them that it's not gonna be, it's not volatile, right? So for instance, again, personal development, like consulting, these type of things.
1: I like it. Okay, what's wrong,
2: Jason? I got a couple of names, man. If you was the banker, Ash Cash, man, let me know if you'll give me a loan with these right here, man.
0: Yes, sir.
2: I smoke real good production.
0: Look, I smoke real good production. It was probably a hard no for me.
2: Okay.
0: You know what I'm saying? Because while Tubi is on the rise, I don't know if that's
2: okay.
0: What I'm involved with.
2: All right, how about this one? Get me out the negative entertainment.
0: Look, get me out the negative is a red flag. You going in there red.
2: Okay.
0: You going in there telling me you negative already. So I it's a pass for me.
2: All right, I got one more. How about Pop Them Bottle Records?
0: Look, Pop Them Bottles tell me, you know, it could be pharmaceutical, which is no good. It could be liquor, which is no good. So yeah, Pop Them Bottle Records. I'm gonna say no for those.
1: I kind of like that label.
2: Pop them bottles. I just signed with Pop Them Bottles.
1: That's hilarious. Now. So be careful, everybody, and think about your names as you're out here and you're forming these businesses and you're going in trying to get money. Be careful on some of these names for real, y'all. Mm-hmm. You really have to. All right, Ash Cash.
0: All my scamming.
1: I know.
3: Hey.
1: No.
0: Look, spin that.
1: All right.
0: Look, I'm saying no to that, too.
2: Yeah, absolutely.
1: All right, how do people find you, Ash Cash?
0: You can go to my website, iamashcash.com. 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
1: Every Monday we do that with this man right here. 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
2: Hey. All right.
1: It's Didi in the morning.
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1: Good morning. It's Dee Dee in the morning. And let me see. I got comedian J.J. Williamson with me. Also, there is Trey G. But J. Crew said he has a problem right now with wifey at home, Amanda Panda. What's going on?
2: Thank you, Dee Dee.
1: You're welcome.
2: This is a little bit of a serious tip because the topic is somewhat serious. So me and Amanda, we've been together for a long time. And when two people are together for a long time, things can get rocky.
1: Mm.
2: Now, we never got married, and we've tested the test of time. And I tell people we stay together because we want to, not because of the legal paper, not the ceremony.
3: Right.
2: Not the promise to or whatever religion you're in, or the people there, right? People spend a lot of money to come to your wedding.
3: Sure. 100%.
2: Then you call it off 6 months later. We stayed together through the years because we loved each other, but it gets rocky. Sometimes she diagnoses me, and I don't like that.
1: Mm-hmm.
2: Through the years, like, you need this.
3: What is she diagnosed
2: to? You tend to be this. You're narcissistic. You, Trey, if you say I agree, I'm going to stab you with this Sharpie. Only in your elbow.
3: I'm listening, listening to you vent.
2: But listen, so I'm not saying I'm perfect. I'm a broken person. My past is ugly, right? So, but I'm here. I'm lucky. I'm lucky to make it, me and my brother. But she tells me I need to go see someone, psychiatrist.
1: Mm-hmm.
2: One, they're expensive. Two, are they going to give me pills? Because she doesn't want me to do that. She don't want me to go, no, back in the day, you know, parties. She knew. Like, no. She don't want me to go back and do them. So you need to go see somebody. And I keep telling her, are you ever nervous that they'll tell me something that you might not want to hear?
1: What do you mean?
2: Like the solution.
1: Mm-hmm. And you think they could tell you that you need to leave her. Is that what you're saying?
2: Yeah. I mean, does that ever cross her mind? Constantly telling me, go get help.
3: No.
2: Okay, I'll go get it. And not like, I'm not having like a psychosis, but I'm saying like, you always seem to have this. You always seem to have that.
1: Mm-hmm. And, but what if they tell you that everything that she said is true though? What if it's the other one?
2: Then I guess...
1: I mean, like,
2: I guess she's right.
1: You immediately thought that if you go see someone, they're going to tell you that she's the problem.
2: You know
1: why,
2: though?
1: So now you're pointing the finger at her instead of pointing it at you.
2: Do you know why, though?
1: Why?
2: Because I'm always being diagnosed by somebody who doesn't have a degree.
1: Oh, okay.
3: Mm. Well, but that's what she's saying, though, right? Like, she's saying you should go to someone who has a degree.
1: Right.
2: And my point is, you're telling me go see this doctor who has the degree.
3: Right.
2: I'm telling you, be careful what you ask for.
3: But you are the one who is saying that you want somebody who has a degree to tell you, what's wrong with me?
2: Right.
3: But when she
2: wants me to. Yeah. I don't necessarily want to go.
1: Okay.
2: I don't want to go.
1: Why?
2: It's expensive, too, and I don't have the money, three, and I'm broke, four.
1: Hold on a second. No, you're not. Hold on a second. Hey, everybody. I want everybody
3: programs.
1: To know something.
2: Man,
1: first of
2: you
1: all.
2: You ever go to those programs, Trey? One free session, the rest, you got to pay.
1: Stop with this, okay? Because you know what? We've had several psychiatrists and psychologists and therapists on the show. You know what they said? If you got enough money to buy, I'm looking at all the jewelry you got on and the nice watch that you have on. And this, you go out and you shop every weekend to find something cute to go out in, you mean to tell me you got money to look good, but you ain't got money to feel good? You ain't got money to get into
2: Will I get hired to do gigs if I don't look good?
1: Yeah.
2: Nope.
1: Yeah, you're going to get hired, dude.
2: I'm going to get hired if I ain't fresh in
1: Lord,
2: our culture. I'm going to get hired if I ain't fresh looking good. Hey, JJ, and we don't have to spend money on our appearance. Come on.
1: Hey, really? You're the
2: Yes, really.
1: Weekend?
2: You know
1: every
2: that.
1: Every weekend?
2: No,
1: every
2: there's some weekend. Weekends we don't work. Yes.
1: Every weekend, though, that you go out, you got to go, what about the jewelry? What about the time you come in?
2: It's my look.
1: It's your look?
2: You know that.
1: Oh, okay. So you're more concerned with your look than your own mental health.
2: No, my look helps me get money and it gets me paid. I destroy that. It's part of it. She knows that, too.
1: Oh,
3: like, but at what cost? You know, it's Men's Mental Health Awareness Month. You know what I'm saying? So I do feel like maybe your mental health should take precedent over
2: Here's my thing. Growing up, we don't talk like, yo, you something wrong with you. Oh, sure. It be he, boo hoo. We all got problems. Buck up. But my point is, she keeps pressing me to go talk to somebody. Okay, I'm going to go do it. No. What if this person enlightens me to something that I didn't realize?
3: And I get
2: and
3: it.
2: And that realization
3: have you brought
2: is
3: that?
2: Something that you're not going to be happy about because you think you're a doctor by diagnosing.
3: Wait, you are gassing
2: me.
3: It. Hold on. Have you brought this to her? Like, have you told her this?
2: This was a 2-3 hour conversation last night till 1 a.m. I tried to call off. Diddy was like, you know, do whatever you want, but you know.
1: Yeah. Oh, no. He tried to call off at 8:50 last night, not 1 a.m. now. Hold up. I got a timestamp right here. Yeah. All right, listen. You know what?
2: You wanted a story I gave you.
3: I think maybe both of y'all should go.
2: We cruising, and we're probably going to get mad about this tonight.
3: Maybe both of y'all should go see a counselor. Maybe
1: I think
3: that would
1: so
3: help.
1: Too. Oh, God.
3: Oh, God. We are, this is
1: he just fell. All right. Yeah. Hey, listen. While he gets up from the floor because he fell out his chair, and I don't know what's going on this morning, everyone.
3: Yeah, right.
1: But
3: here,
1: it feels
3: here,
1: like deja vu for me. It's Dee Dee in the morning.
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1: Hey, it's Dee Dee in the Morning, and comedian J.J. Williamson needs to talk to us.
2: Well, you know, people are still today talking about this GOAT status. Who's the greatest, Jordan or LeBron? Well, LeBron has spoke out again.
1: He spoke out.
2: He letting y'all know, look, I'm the GOAT. I'm not taking nobody over me. Period. You know, if you grew up in, if you grew up in the Jordan era, you're going to say Jordan. Now, if you grew up in the LeBron era, they say they still saying Jordan. But damn it, in my mind, I'm the GOAT. Mm-hmm. I'm not taking nobody ahead of me, period. Stop asking. Stop talking about it. Don't ask me no more. I'm the GOAT. Put me up there.
1: I agree.
3: Well, Dee Dee, you know what that sounds like? That sounds like one of them men is like, I'm the man. I'm the man. You got to tell people you're the man. You're not the man. Michael Jordan sits out here and says, there's no such thing as the GOAT because every generation there's another great player and they're all learning from the others.
2: Thank you, Ariel.
1: I'm going to say this. It's so stupid, this argument. We all know who the GOAT is, but here's the thing.
3: I don't believe it's LeBron at all.
2: There's no correct answer to that.
1: Okay.
2: It's all opinionated.
1: I get it. Mm-hmm. I get it. You're right, because, you know, you guys want to say that Michael Jordan's a GOAT based on rings, and I always go, well, it can't be based on rings because there's somebody who has more rings than him, so it can't be that.
2: But I also think
1: that it should be, though, the GOAT, when you start breaking records beyond, beyond records, then you are the GOAT. Come on, that man broke every record.
2: I'm going to go with Jordan then.
3: Because Jordan
2: ain't played in damn near 20 years, and Nike's still paying him about $300 million a year.
1: That's Nike. I'm just letting you know. Give credit to Nike for being the machine that they are. They got the money to promote him the way they did.
2: Well, Nike got a whole lot of other folks there. They ain't selling what he's doing.
1: If I teamed with Nike, too, I'd be a GOAT.
2: Yeah.
4: I like watching.
2: No, you wouldn't be the GOAT.
4: I like watching the argument.
1: Trust and believe me, everybody. There's certain things that you have to pay attention to.
2: Hey, hold me back.
1: Who you work with and how you got the money to promote him.
2: Look at this, man.
3: No, whatever, man. Don't look at me like that.
1: Nike had the money.
2: Look at me again.
1: LeBron. Coming up, we got hot topics on the way. It's Dee Dee in the Morning.
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5: Good morning. I'm Megan Vicelli with 6 News. Checking out our gas prices this morning, AAA reports just a 2-cent jump from this time last week. The statewide average is now $4.19 per gallon of regular unleaded. Drivers in the Lansing area, you're paying slightly less at $4.17 per gallon, while those of you in Jackson are averaging a penny less than that at $4.16. The U.S. and Iran reach a deal to end the war and reopen the Strait of Hormuz. This would, of course, allow desperately needed oil and gas to reach the global market. Both President Trump and Iran's deputy foreign minister confirmed the agreement. President Trump also said the U.S. will end its naval blockade of Iranian ports, but didn't give any further details. Iran signaled that implementation wouldn't start until the signing, which is set to happen this Friday in Switzerland. For the latest news, weather, and sports, be sure to tune into 6 News, and we're always online at WLNS.com.
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15: Good morning, Mid-Michigan. I'm Tyler Driesinger with your sports update. And it was a weekend for crowning champions. The NBA Finals wrapped up on Saturday with the New York Knicks winning their first championship since 1973. Then last night, it was the NHL's turn to take center stage. The Carolina Hurricanes earned a 3-0 win over the Vegas Golden Knights in Game 6 to win the Stanley Cup for the first time since 2006. Here in Michigan, state champions were crowned in baseball, softball, and girls soccer. Locally, Fowler softball and Grass Lake softball were the only two teams to reach the state semifinals in those sports. Fowler softball lost to Brown City in the D4 semis. Grass Lake defeated Everett 3-2 in the semis to reach the D3 state title game before falling 4-2 to Ravana. Grass Lake fell one win shy of repeating as Division III state champions. For Six Sports, I'm Tyler Driesinga.
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16: I'm Storm Tracker 6 meteorologist Katie Nicolau. Here's the look at your forecast. Today, our sky cover will range from mostly sunny to partly cloudy with high temperatures in the low 70s. Tonight, lows will be in the mid-50s with partly cloudy skies. Then for the day on Tuesday, highs will be in the mid-70s with partly cloudy skies to start, but the chance for some stronger storms in the afternoon and evening.
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2: Good morning, it's Dee Dee. In the morning, we gotta get right into our hot topics, everybody, because boy, ASAP Rocky was seen having, they said he had on a thong, everybody. He had on a thong. Yep, so let's see what's going on. Somebody say, is he dibbling dabbling? We don't know. Let's get into it. Here we go.
3: Hot Topics. We back on that.
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2: 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We're powered by purpose. Did anybody see this? Now, this is Toure. Is it Toure? How do you say this man's name, y'all? You know the pastor? Is it Toure or Toure?
4: I always saw Toure. Yeah,
2: all I know is he's married to, what's her name? Sarah Jakes, right?
4: Yes, yes.
2: And he was out here, he was preaching over the weekend, and he was talking about the young man Carmelo Anthony situation who got 35 years behind bars. Take a listen at this.
5: Keep the main thing, the main thing is we got to cover our young people, and we have to teach them about self-control. If there was an element of self-control in that whole equation, on both sides of it, turning the other cheek, it's quite possible we wouldn't be here in this situation. So sometimes we make it a big thing, and listen, I'm not telling you how to feel, but I am saying I'm a solutions person. Hey, what can be different? Keep your hands to yourself. Use your words responsibly. Don't be overcome with evil, because there's going to be a lot of things to argue about, a lot of things to get upset about. And here's what the Bible says. He who doesn't rule his own spirit. It's like a city whose walls are broken down. There's no protection. There's no safety. There's no strategy. And bad things happen as a result of it.
6: Yeah, I do think what he said was really good. I think it made a lot of sense, but I think a lot of people don't like when you make a lot of sense. A lot of people like their own kind of understanding. Because a lot of folks in the comment section of that video were basically saying that he's very tone deaf. They feel like that only one person should have showed more common sense and more restraint in that situation, which I do think both parties should have showed more common sense and more restraint. But a lot of folks kind of came at him for his opinion on it.
4: In a perfect world, equal force, like he pushed you, you shouldn't have to stab him, you know, push him back, right? And you can say, oh, it's equal fights, like, oh, he's bigger than me, I get it, but you could have just walked away after that or whatever. But, you know, like, you could fight a person, but not, you don't have to stab him.
6: Sure.
4: He pushed you. Use your hands, too.
6: I think it's a dangerous conversation, though, I guess, to frame it in that way. Because if they hadn't have provoked him, none of this would be happening. We wouldn't be having this conversation. He wouldn't have been on trial, anything like that. If you had just let the boy stay under the tent during the pouring rain, none of this would have been happening.
4: But to say we live in a world with people, right, not to provoke him, people are going to get provoked. So every time somebody provokes you, you have the...
6: Sure. That's the opposite side of it.
4: Take a life?
6: No. That's the opposite side of it.
2: All right. Let's talk about academics.
6: Yeah. So DJ Academics basically is talking about a situation where ASAP Rocky was on stage during his show. You know, ASAP has been touring all around the country. People have been going crazy for ASAP. But there was a clip going around where ASAP showed a thong as he was on stage, or what people perceived, I guess I should say, as a thong while he was live on stage. Now, there's been a lot of conversation about, was it a mic pack? Was it a thong? Well, DJ Academics reached out to ASAP to see if it was a thong, and this is what he got back.
7: I hit up ASAP Rocky. I got his number. I wanted to be very, you know, hospitable to him. I said, Rocky, I know what these people are saying about you cannot be true. Thong gate must be resolved. And I said, what's the word? Let me know. I'll go clear this up for you. You know, I've listened for years. Dame Dash told me how Harlem... give it up. And I know previously in the past, people have said, hey, listen, you know, he rocked a skirt or a kilt or whatever. And then people are like, yo, what about the story, the slipping on the semen? Brother, I'm not buying it. But I will say, I reached out to Rocky. I was met with silence.
2: Okay. So now, what is it, Thong Gate? We are really investigating Thong Gate with ASAP Rocky. And it did. I saw him on stage, and it did look like it was a thong. It did. It did.
8: Yeah,
2: I
8: know. Absolutely.
2: And it wasn't Speedos, because, you know, sometimes if the European men used to wear Speedos, it wasn't that.
8: Nah.
2: It was a thong.
4: Mm-hmm, funky.
2: So yeah. Let's see what happens with that. All right, let's move on and talk about those winners. Those the New York Knicks. Come on now.
4: Woo!
8: Man, them New York Knicks, man, close it out on Saturday in game 5. Beat them 4-1. Man, the New York Knicks finally got over that drought of 53 years of being champions. Shout out to Jalen Brunson, man, for being MVP. I'm happy for my man Big Cat. Car after the town.
6: Facts.
8: We got him a championship. Facts. Man. So, man, he loved it.
9: You know, you work your whole life for this moment. Throughout my career, I've seen myself fall down. People tell me to stay down, and I got back up. Even when I was in the mud, and I kept putting my left foot in front of my right foot. I kept trusting God. I kept trusting my faith. I kept trusting the work. And you know, at the end of the day, like we, this team has always said since the beginning, it is written. This was written for New York, and we went and got it done today. And it's because of all the brothers here, because of the fans.
2: That's nice. Yo. That's really beautiful.
8: And look, I don't know if anybody remember after game one, man, when they beat San Antonio in San Antonio, he got interviewed after the game. He just felt like his mom's spirit was with him.
4: I love that.
8: The entire series, man. So shout out to him about that, man. Mm-hmm. Real talk.
2: Definitely. All right, y'all, listen. Coming up, we're going to tap in with comedian Ari Spears. He's on the way next. It's Didi in the morning.
1: The hits that power the party. 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
1: It's Dee Dee in the morning. Everybody is here. J. Cruz, also Trey G, and comedian J.J. Williamson. I always say this, J.J., you comedians have a fraternity.
2: Yeah, we are.
1: Like, I swear to God, y'all all know each other and everything
2: got
1: else.
2: Got love, support, and all that, et cetera, et cetera.
1: Well, this man, you know, J.J., you were saying, we got to get him in here. We got to get this man in here. Please welcome comedian Mr. Ari Spears.
3: Stop playing.
1: Look at Ari Spears.
4: How you doing?
1: You've been in this game a long time, huh?
3: 36 years.
1: No.
2: 36, dude.
3: I remember the Mad TV days. This is a big pleasure.
4: Yes, sir.
3: Yes
4: sir.
3: Indeed.
1: Uh-huh. Yeah, I love it. Mad TV, is that where you got your big start? Was that it?
4: That was one of many.
1: Okay.
4: One of many.
3: Yeah.
4: Def Comedy Jam was, you know, I did that when I was 16. Showtime with the Apollo at 17.
1: Damn, you were that young?
4: Yeah. And then, you know, Mad TV eventually came.
1: Wait a minute. You knew you were funny at, like, that age and you were getting up on stage.
4: Well, I knew what I wanted to do. So my mother guided, put me in the right direction and... You know, the rest is history.
1: I love your voice, by the way. This man got a
4: New
1: distinct
4: York.
1: Voice. And that New York accent is strong.
3: Ain't it East Coast?
1: Yeah.
4: I hung out late last night. A lot of tequilas.
1: Oh, okay.
2: Oh, yeah.
4: A lot of vodkas.
1: Okay.
2: Come on, man.
4: So I'm trying to pull it together.
2: Hey, man.
4: Yeah.
2: You made it. Hey, man, take the listeners back to the first time on stage, man. How was that moment for you, man? And were you nervous? Did you hit it out the park? Your very first time touching that mic.
4: It was surreal because... I went to the Improv in New York, me, my mother, and my sister. And in order to get on stage, you had to draw your number out of a hat.
2: Right. Mm.
4: And all three of us put it in. None of us got it. And then somebody, feeling kind of dejected, somebody was like, yo, you got to go to Uptown in Harlem.
1: Uh-huh.
4: Mm. There's a comedy club in Harlem. Got to go up to Uptown. So I went up to Uptown. And, you know, at 14 years old, I didn't really have material.
5: That's crazy.
4: But I did impressions. So I think I did my first thing was I did Jack Nicholson, James Brown.
1: No.
4: And somebody else doing a Pepsi commercial.
1: No.
2: Oh, wow.
4: So that was just me trying to feel myself.
1: Wait a minute. You can do, at 14, you were doing Jack Nicholson?
4: Yeah.
1: Oh, my God. Okay. Yeah.

0: in terms of where we were and where we are now. Mm. It's like being a jazz musician.
1: Wow.
0: You relax, you chill, you let it come to you, you know, so... I like watching the evolution of it all.
1: Right, right. Yeah.
2: Do you like where the state of comedy is right now? Like, as far as, like, you know, the people, the crowds, the sensitivity, everything?
0: You know, the Kevin Hart roast.
3: Mm. Right, there you go.
0: Caught so much flack.
1: Yep.
0: And at the end of the day, I understand in terms of a community, mm-hmm. in terms of a people and a culture, where it bothered us, mm-hmm. but at the same time, it's a roast.
3: Mm-hmm.
0: And we live and die on this hill called comedy.
1: Yeah.
0: This badge that we wear called comedy. You got to stay true to that.
1: Mm-hmm.
0: So it's a roast. So at the end of the day, if you don't like it, it's subjective.
1: Mm-hmm.
0: Don't watch it.
1: Yeah. No.
0: But it's a roast, man.
3: It's not going to change.
0: It is what it is.
1: So you don't think there is a line. Then you don't think there's a line in comedy?
0: There shouldn't be.
1: Okay. Mm.
0: You know, three of the greatest quotes I've ever heard, Dave Chappelle, you don't know where the line is in comedy until you cross it.
1: Mm.
0: George Carlin, you should know where the line is in comedy and deliberately cross it.
1: Dang.
0: Patrice O'Neill, great comedy leaves half the audience laughing and the other half horrified.
1: Damn.
0: So if this is the hill that we die on,
2: no.
0: It is what it is.
1: Dang it.
3: I would say that's the motto you follow.
0: It is what it is. Oh, of course.
1: Aries Spears, hold on a second. Aries, I got to ask. I'm really serious. I really like your voice. Has anybody asked you to do voiceover work? It's so, like, hardcore. And
0: I've done it.
1: Oh, really?
0: I do. I'm the voice of Wizard Kelly on Proud Family.
1: Oh, I didn't know that.
0: Yeah, did not know that.
1: Damn.
0: Yeah.
1: Okay, all right. Yeah.
2: Damn. That's hilarious.
1: I need you to start reading stuff like Shawshank Redemption. What was his name?
2: Morgan Freeman.
1: Yeah. That's what you got. Yeah. You got one of them.
0: I actually got a joke that I'm working on right now where I talk about I get by Morgan Freeman.
1: Uh-huh. How would he narrow it? How's he narrow it? You can do his voice?
0: There it is. That warm, liquid-like fluid.
1: Oh, God. Okay. All right, we got to take a break. More with Aries Spears coming up. It's Didi in the Morning.
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1: Jay Cruz is here. Trey G and comedian JJ Williamson. JJ, of course, had to bring in one of his comedian brethren.
2: Come on now.
3: Let me real quick. Let me give my flowers to this man right here. Because I don't remember how long ago it was, but we actually worked together on the road. This is one of the funniest dudes I've ever seen. He got a style and a delivery and a nuance that's very unique to his own. And not a lot of dudes can deliver comedy in a very subtle way, relaxed, not aggressive, but very poignant and strong. It's a funny dude,
1: man. That's nice. I love that.
2: They blooming.
1: Coming soon.
2: They blooming.
1: But do you find that in comedy, are there some comedians that don't want to give up the flowers and give credit to folks?
3: That's a very fine line because I'm known as one of the biggest haters in the game, but I'm very opinionated. And I don't think I'm a hater. I'm just opinionated. And if I don't like something, I don't like it. And I'm gonna tell you honestly what my opinion is.
1: Yeah.
3: But with the same passion that I'm gonna deliver what I don't like, I'm gonna deliver with the same passion
1: but
3: what
1: you
3: do like.
1: Good.
3: So, but we live in a very moist era of comedy
1: what
3: right
1: that
3: now.
1: Mean? What does moist era
4: you know
1: mean?
4: Exactly.
3: Everybody's just very sensitive. Yeah. You know, everything is seen as hate. And it's like, it's not hate. I have an opinion.
1: Mm-hmm.
3: And because I'm famous or because I'm who I am, I'm not allowed to have an opinion.
4: Mm.
3: You know what I mean?
1: Yeah, because it seems like, Eric, you be beefing with folks get mad at certain things.
3: Oh,
1: you said, who just got
3: on,
1: mad recently?
2: There was a clip of
4: Sean Martin, right?
3: Corey Holcomb can't keep my name out of his mouth.
4: Oh, God.
1: Man.
3: So, you know.
2: What did the issue, I guess, or what did the conversation start between you and Sean Wayans? Because that came out of left field.
3: There really wasn't a conversation. I simply said that when I've gone to comedy clubs and I go, yo, who was here last week?
4: Mm.
3: Who was here recently?
1: Mm.
3: And they go, Sean Wayans. And I go, how was that?
1: Mm.
3: And the word was, when Sean comes, you know, he wears shades.
1: Mm-hmm.
3: You can't talk to him directly. Mm. He tells the staff, if you want to talk to me, talk to my man.
4: Oh, wow.
3: You don't look at me.
4: Mm.
3: And I'm just like, listen, I don't care how great you are. You should be humble.
4: Mm.
3: Dave Chappelle is the Richard Pryor of this generation.
1: Mm-hmm.
3: And he's a very humble, cool dude.
4: Mm-hmm.
3: And I'm just going, dude, your talent doesn't match your arrogance.
1: Mm-hmm.
3: I'm not saying, no one success. Should ever be arrogant.
4: No.
3: But if you're going to be arrogant, your talent got to be
1: up there,
3: through
1: it's
3: the
1: gotta
3: roof.
1: Match,
3: and
1: yeah.
3: I just simply said, your talent doesn't match your arrogance. Should I have said it? Probably not.
1: Mm-hmm.
3: Has it come back to bite me in the ass? Maybe.
4: Yeah.
3: But at the end of the day, I'm just saying, man, you know what I mean? And he caught wind of that, and he called me a bitch.
1: Mm-hmm.
3: And I guess we beefing.
1: Mm-hmm.
3: I ain't got no beef with him. Love and respect. I'm just saying, man, humble yourself.
1: Wow.
3: You know what I mean? Your talent doesn't match your arrogance, dog.
1: Yeah. What about you and DJ Vlad?
3: You got a dumb button, right?
2: Oh, yeah. I was just about to ask that.
4: We have one now.
2: Yeah, exactly.
3: That
2: oh, God.
4: And why is that?
3: Because I simply went, look, man, I feel like I'm worth something.
4: Yo.
3: And what he was paying me was cool.
1: Mm-hmm.
3: But if I'm worth what I think I'm worth, break bread, dog.
1: Right.
3: You know what I mean? Like let's up the ante a little bit. So, you know, his thing was, let's talk about it.
4: Mm.
3: And you're not going to summon me. I'm going to talk to you when I can talk to you because I'm busy.
1: Mm.
3: But because I didn't answer his call when he wanted me to, he got mad at that, and he decided to go ham on me.
1: Mm.
4: Yeah.
3: It's like, dude, you're not going to summon me, man.
2: Do you think he keep that same energy in person as he did
3: of
2: on the interviews?
3: Not.
2: Yeah, I wonder if
3: because, you know, Godfrey is my man. Godfrey is my dog.
2: I love Godfrey.
3: And he was talking so slick about Godfrey. Not in front of Godfrey.
2: Right.
3: And then when I was on his show, he you know, tried to say a bunch of things about Godfrey, and he wanted me to chime in.
4: Mm-hmm.
3: And when he finished his rant, I just went, and scene.
2: Yeah.
3: Like, what you want me to say?
2: Right.
3: That's my dog. I'm not about to cross Godfrey for you.
2: That's loyal.
3: Yeah. Yeah.
1: Damn, you did not say and scene.
3: Come on, B. I'm not doing that.
2: Eric, man, you know, we go way back. Man, why you do my state like that, man? Why you do Mississippi like that, man?
3: Here's what's funny.
2: Why you do my state like that, man? We love you, man.
3: My mother's from Jackson.
2: That's where I'm from.
3: Yeah, my mother's
2: from
3: Jackson.
2: Hometown.
3: Listen, for me, it's all tongue in cheek. Listen, do I really believe that Mississippians are slow, stupid. of course there are entrepreneurs. Yes. Of course there are doctors, lawyers, people are well-to-do and successful. But that's not where the funny is.
1: Right, right.
3: The funny is in the stereotype.
1: Yeah.
3: The funny is in the, you know, oh, Southerners are slow. And listen, I got love for the South. I really do. I sold out shows in Augusta,
1: good.
3: Alpharetta, Georgia. Mm. I love Charlotte.
1: Yep.
3: But if, you know, I'm a New York dude. I'm a New York dude. And I'm not saying that Southerners aren't great people, but...
2: All right.
4: Listen, this is my bad one here. This is
3: the bad one.
1: Hold that. I gotta take a break.
4: We'll be back.
1: More coming out with comedian Ari Spears.
2: Yes, sir.
1: It's Didi in the Morning. Didi in the Morning, the hits that power the party all day long. Stacks 92.1.
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1: All right, it's Dee Dee in the morning and Jay Cruz, Trey
2: G. So, Dee Dee, let me jump back on this. Okay. And again, I'm being tongue-in-cheek, but I like black people to read. And the South is just, oh, my God.
3: I don't know.
2: That's not okay. When I was in Memphis, I did a club called Chuckles.
3: Yes.
2: It's no longer there.
3: Yeah.
2: And at that time, I was selling my comedy CD. Uh-huh. And a lady said to her friend, girl, how much that CD was? Where they is.
3: Uh-oh.
2: And I'm just saying, we free now.
4: That's our lingo.
3: That don't mean they uneducated.
4: Exactly.
1: Everybody's using Ruz improperly now. I see it too and hear it, and it makes me cringe.
2: I'm not going to front like Northerners aren't not subjugated to slang.
5: Bad English.
2: Right. I'm just saying that when you say where they is,
1: oh, God. Okay.
2: How much that CD was.
1: I know.
2: Comes with a mentality.
1: I got
2: and you. If you have that mentality, my jokes on an intellectual level,
1: it's going to go across
2: you. It's going to go past you.
3: That's Carrie. I agree. We're going to understand you too, man.
2: Yes.
1: Okay, Aries, let me ask you this
2: but
1: then.
2: But you as a comedian, JJ, you're a scholar. In the sense that as a comedian, you have a certain level of thinking and funny and bravado where you can excel.
5: Even with that kind of speech.
2: Some people that...
3: That's wild.
1: Okay, so Aries, then that means what? Did you not like Southern rap?
2: I'm so East Coast biased.
1: I know.
2: I shower with Tim's on. I have sex with Tim's on. I'm
5: Tim's.
2: New York through and through.
1: I know it.
2: I respect the culture.
1: Okay, yeah. Because I was going to say, you're able to do DMX really well.
2: Mm-hmm.
1: Because I know you could do Jay-Z. He does Shaq.
2: Shaq. Yeah.
1: You can do Shaq right now.
6: As long as I score during the intern, I'm a dominant. I'm a dominant. That's barbecue chicken.
3: Why do the eyes have to go with it?
5: Why do the eyes got to go with it?
1: You got to get in character.
2: Tony Soprano.
5: Better than Uncle Jonah, Johnny Shaq.
3: Oh, God.
5: Better than Bada Bang. So what do we do? It's a mafia.
3: Oh, God.
1: Now,
3: Eric, man, you're a true New Yorker, man. How excited are you about them Knickerbockers, man?
2: I'm going to be honest with you. I have no skin in that game. I'm a Michael Jordan dude.
1: Oh, God.
3: Thank you. So when Michael retired, I retired.
2: So I've never been a Knicks fan, a Giants fan.
3: So in your mind, there's no debate with him and LeBron.
2: Oh, Jordan.
3: Thank you.
1: Oh,
3: that's insane. Thank you, brother. We don't agree on a damn thing. She's a LeBron guy.
2: I'm gonna put it in this terms.
3: Oh, God.
2: And this is more for the dudes. So LeBron's record is 4-6. MJ is 6-0. So as a dude, would you rather have a big that works sometimes 4-6, or an average that works all the time 6-0?
3: Oh, yeah, no.
1: Give me the 4-6.
3: See what I'm saying?
2: I'd rather have an average that works all the time 6-0 versus a big that works sometimes.
3: That's a terrible comparison. You know what? You was right about that statement earlier.
2: You're looking at it from the aspect.
3: Sure.
2: I'm talking about what works for you when you need it.
1: Performance.
2: Yes. 6-0 is better than 4-6.
3: That's not fair.
1: Hold on a second. But you cannot be from the East Coast in New Jersey you're from and not root for the Knicks right now.
2: Listen, I'm happy for the energy that's going on in New York right now. Yeah. I think it's very exciting.
5: 100%.
2: But I'm not going to lie and sit here and be a bandwagon jumper and go, the Knicks. I've never been a New York guy.
5: That's tough.
2: You know, I'm from New York, but I'm Michael Jordan is my guy.
1: Okay, so what about football? Do you have a fan or you have a favorite?
2: I don't. I play Madden, and that's as far as my love goes
1: for football.
2: That's it.
3: Damn, who your team in Madden?
1: Yeah, who you like on Madden?
2: I don't have one.
3: Okay. One thing I sense about you, the theme I'm getting from a lot of stuff you're saying, you are a very loyal person. You seem very loyal to the soil type of thing.
2: Absolutely.
3: Yeah.
2: Has
3: any of those times you done said your opinion on these podcasts, you have been confronted?
2: I recently was on, I was in Atlanta, and I did Young Jocks thing. And Shawty tried to approach me, and I ate that. Oh God!
4: Wow. God.
2: We got into the Cat Williams thing, and I said something about Cat Williams doing drugs, and he said, "How do you know? I've been around Cat a million times. How do you know Cat done drugs? You ain't never seen it. So if you ain't see him do it, how you know he did it?" I said, "I never saw my dad have sex with my mother, but I'm here." Oh, God. You know what I'm saying? You don't have to see everything to know it exists. He was so flustered, and he went on to go. He was like, "Aries, you a beast comedically, but so am I. I'm a legend too, and I'm not trying to take a crap on my man."
1: Right, right.
2: But dude, your name comes with a jingle. Oh, shout it, shout it. What my name is? Yeah. Like, dude, don't think you in the same category as me at all.
1: This dude here is too real. Y'all give it up. Aries Spears.
2: Hey,
1: in the morning.
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8: Good Monday morning. I'm Megan Vaselli with 6 News. The U.S. and Iran reach a deal to end the war and reopen the Strait of Hormuz. This would, of course, allow desperately needed oil and gas to reach the global market. Both President Trump and Iran's deputy foreign minister confirmed the agreement. President Trump also said the U.S. will end its naval blockade of Iranian ports, but didn't give any further details. Iran signaled that implementation wouldn't start until the signing, which is set to happen this Friday in Switzerland. Checking out our gas prices this morning, AAA reports just a 2-cent jump from this time last week. The statewide average is now $4.19 per gallon of regular unleaded. Drivers in the Lansing area, you're paying slightly less at $4.17 per gallon, while those of you in Jackson are averaging a penny less than that at $4.16. For the latest news, weather, and sports, be sure to tune into 6 News, and we're always online at WLNS.com.
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20: Good morning, Mid-Michigan. I'm Tyler Driesengill with your sports update. The rain on Sunday put a damper on things locally as the Detroit Tigers series finale against the Cleveland Guardians was canceled, and so was the Lugnuts series finale against the Cedar Rapids Colonels. The Tigers will make up the game with the Guardians as part of a doubleheader on September 4th. Casey Mize was scheduled to make his return from the injured list in yesterday's game, but instead will make his return on Wednesday when the Tigers wrap up a series with the Houston Astros. Nationally, the big story last night had plenty of ties to Michigan. The Carolina Hurricanes defeated the Vegas Golden Knights 3-0 in Game 6 to win the Stanley Cup. Carolina is led by head coach Rod Brind'Amour, who's a former Michigan State Spartan, and former Western Michigan goalie Brandon Bussey posted a 22-save shutout in the clinching Game 6. For 6 Sports, I'm Tyler Driesengill.
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21: I'm Storm Tracker 6 meteorologist Katie Nicolau. Here with a look at your forecast. Today, our sky cover will range from mostly sunny to partly cloudy with high temperatures in the low 70s. Tonight, lows will be in the mid-50s with partly cloudy skies. Then for the day on Tuesday, highs will be in the mid-70s with partly cloudy skies to start, but the chance for some stronger storms in the afternoon and evening.
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1: Good morning. It's Dee Dee in the morning. Guys, let's get into our hot topics. Got to get to the hot topics because Jay-Z has done something that has angered a lot of folks in the black community. Boy, we got to get into this. Have y'all heard what this man did now? Let's go. Here we go.
2: Hot topics.
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1: This hour of the show being brought to you by Spruce. Spruce works fast. We're talking dead weeds in one day. And it's safe for use around pets when use is directed. Try Spruce. All right, you guys, before we get into anything about Jay-Z, we must first talk about this. You know, New York Knicks, they won. But you already know the celebration. It was crazy. I saw them firing. I think they lit up buses and all kind of stuff. Take a listen.
4: Yeah. Thousands of people filled the streets outside Madison Square Garden, where unruly fans did also become destructive. School buses used to transport soccer fans to World Cup matches across the river were set on fire. NYPD vehicles were trashed. People climbed on lampposts, scaffolding, and traffic lights. There were a few fights, a few slashings, and a 17-year-old was shot in Times Square. It took hours before those crowds dispersed. More than five dozen people were arrested. Several officers were injured.
1: Okay, I never understood how the celebrations turn violent. I don't understand how we won.
5: Yes,
1: let's set
5: real.
1: A car on fire. I just don't get it. I never
6: alcohol.
7: They happy. What you mean?
6: Alcohol. It's alcohol.
1: Okay, I got it. It's like woo. Let's set a bus on fire.
6: Take alcohol out of sports and watch what happens.
1: Okay. All right.
6: I'm just telling you.
1: Okay.
7: They happy. I mean, but I do think there will be some good residual effects of New York winning the championship as well. It's going to be probably less crime and stuff like that.
1: Oh, yeah.
7: I do think it'll be some good stuff.
1: Even though they kicked it off with crime, there'll be less crime throughout the year. By the way, their big parade is on Thursday. What were you going to say, JJ?
8: I was going to say, man, they tore that city up. I pray that the city and maybe the New York Knicks organization, man, they need to give them sanitation workers a raise, man, because they're going to be cleaning up for about a week.
1: Yeah, they are.
7: Yeah, my gosh. Filthy.
8: For real.
1: But again, get ready, though. I bet that parade's going to be crazy. They ain't going to be able to clean up until after Thursday. Because the Thursday is the big ticker.
8: Thursday, yeah.
1: Yeah, that's the big parade that's getting ready to go down.
8: Yeah.
1: Hey, the other thing is, you guys saw this, Jay-Z ain't right. A lot of people are like, wait a minute. Wait a minute.
6: Another reason to call him a sellout, I guess. Listen, I don't know. He's having a situation with Target. They're celebrating his 30th anniversary Reasonable Doubt album. That's his first ever album. Groundbreaking. It kicked off. It arguably is the reason why people say he is the best MC of all time. No. The problem is Target. This is who you pick. Why does he always go this route, right?
9: Did you know Jay-Z 2 weeks ago announced a partnership with Target to sell a limited edition double vinyl 30th anniversary edition of Reasonable Doubt exclusively in Target? That Target I have not been into in almost 2 years. You're a billionaire for the culture, has a choice. And you could have chose to sell it in, you know, black-owned record shops or other small businesses. But no, he chose Target, and that's very intentional. That is his job, and that is why Jay-Z is where he is.
1: Ooh. A lot of people are bringing up the fact that, remember with the NFL, when everybody was like, let's boycott the NFL after Colin Kaepernick and this and that.
7: Right.
1: And then Jay-Z went over there and started doing work with the NFL.
7: Yeah.
1: And a lot of people are like, this guy is only out for self.
6: It's starting to hurt me because I'm a big fan and I'm starting to see signs that I don't like.
7: Yeah, it's been a lot of conversations around
6: it. I don't like it.
7: This one is hard to explain, this move.
1: I think so, too.
7: It is hard to explain this
1: one. We will get into it because I feel a conversation coming and I feel like we need to open the phone lines because
7: there's
1: a lot to get into. With Jay-Z. In the meantime, let's move on. Hey, don't tell me. I saw this, Trey. Boosie is out here looking for something else from his fans.
7: Yeah, they say Boosie one of the most begging rappers in the game. He always needs something, whether it's a hairstylist, whether it's a transport company, whether it's a balloon bounce house company. Boosie always needs something, and he always asking his followers for real. He always asking his followers for it. Well, now Boosie is saying that after the Baby's festival in Charlotte, he done lost his wallet.
10: Hey, I got $5,000. Anybody in Charlotte who would turn my wallet. I got everything in my wallet. I also need a ride from Wiggum, Georgia tonight to Atlanta. Mm-hmm. So if you're trying to make some money to take somebody from three people from Wiggum, Georgia to Atlanta,
7: damn.
1: You guys.
7: And then he's so dramatic with it. It wouldn't be that bad if he had come on like they had just ran over his puppy or something.
6: Yeah. I'll do it.
1: This damn. Dude is always asking somebody for something. Facts. He's a lot. He Facts. Just, drama yeah. follows Boosie. Yeah, he is. I can't.
7: Boosie need too much for me. God,
1: don't he? Don't he? He seems like he's tiring. All right.
6: Run.
1: Hey, listen, coming up, we got $1,000 for you. Get ready to play our $1,000 minute game and win cash next. It's Didi in the morning.
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2: Good morning. It's Dee Dee in the morning. We are all here, and we got to get into this conversation, everybody. We must talk about how the New York Knicks won the other night.
3: Yo.
2: Okay, I must say this. Yep. I was stunned, okay? Mm. And why I would... No, let me tell you why I'm stunned. I just knew that the NBA was about to stretch this thing out to seven...
3: Oh, yo.
2: Seven games. Yeah. Did any of you all expect...
4: I did, too.
2: You did, too?
4: I did, too.
3: You thought it was in the script?
4: I did, too.
2: Yep, I thought it was scripted. I did. And but I also thought that there was nothing they could do with the script by the end of the game, because no. Once that Jalen Brunson is that dude now, you guys, which tripped me out. If you didn't watch the game, you missed it. Take a listen to how it ended.
5: Went beyond Brunson, the two stars. Brunson off the bounce, gets inside, leans in, right hand, and he backs it home. Brunson looks, Brunson drives, Brunson shoots, ties the game. And Anobi gets it inside, shot blocked on the drive, gets in the paint, stops, falling away, is up, it's good. Brunson gets away from Castle, the floater's up and good. Here comes Fox, 5 seconds remaining. Fox to Wemby. Wemby tries a three, puts it up, off the mark. Anunoby the rebound. It's over. It's over. Nick fans, this is not a dream. Your long, long wait has ended. Go ahead and cry. After 53 years, the Knicks are finally NBA champions once again.
2: That's crazy.
3: Go ahead and cry, boy.
4: Man, shout out to the New York Knicks, man. They did that thing in five. I was one of the ones that really thought the Spurs was going to do it, man. But Spurs, man, they led every game in double digits and allowed them boys to come back and win this series, man. Shout out to Jalen Brunson, man. He put the team on his back, scored 45 in the deciding game, ended up being MVP of the whole finals, and he talked about it.
6: It's everything we dreamed of. That's why I came to New York.
2: Okay, so can we have a conversation, though, you guys? Can we have a conversation about the fact that, so after these guys won, now all of a sudden, let me tell you what I'm seeing. I'm seeing that they all used to play together at Villanova. Who were the three?
4: Won a championship together.
2: So Jalen Brunson, Michael Bridges, and Josh Hart?
3: Yeah.
2: Okay.
4: That's correct. Mm-hmm.
2: They were at Villanova together, right? So then, here's the other part that I love. So then they start showing where all of these players who they used to play with before they got to New York.
3: Yeah.
2: Okay.
4: Yes.
2: So I didn't know this. So now they put it through there. Who's the one who used to be with the Raptors? Toronto Raptors.
3: OG Anunoby, I believe is his name.
4: OG. Okay.
3: Yeah, OG Anunoby.
2: So this is what they say, how it started to how it's going. Oh. Then they had, what's the other one? Anthony.
3: Yeah, Carl Anthony Towns. He used to play with the Timberwolves.
4: He was with Minnesota.
3: He played with Anthony Edwards for a good little while.
2: Oh, really?
4: Yep, sure did.
3: Yeah, for a good little while.
2: Okay, all right. Then here's another one that they talked about. Let me see, who else? Who was the other one who was traded for KD, they said? He played with Brooklyn for a while.
4: Ooh. Mikal Bridges.
2: Okay, Mikal, that's Bridges. Him. Okay, mm-hmm. Okay. And then they said the last one was, what's his name? The Hart guy.
3: Oh, yeah, Josh Hart.
2: They said traded 3 times in 4 years. He played with the Blazers, the Lakers, and New Orleans.
3: Yeah, I remember when he played for the Lakers and New Orleans especially. Yeah, I remember I remember them two franchises.
2: Wow.
3: Yeah.
2: This is so interesting.
3: Of course, Jalen Brunson played with the Dallas Mavs, and they didn't give him the money that he was looking for when he played with the Mavs.
2: Oh, the Mavs made two. I think I did see that. They said the biggest mistake, they had Jalen Brunson and Luka playing together, and they said Dallas did this.
3: Hey, listen, we cannot make this about this. Let's keep it focused on this man.
2: Hold on a second. But are you mad as a Dallas fan? Were you mad when you look up and see those two players are no longer play with y'all?
3: Well, before we get into that, let's keep it focused on this man accomplishing a dream of his, you know what I'm saying? Making it to the top of the mountain in the NBA. That is a great feat. And I don't want to poop on it.
2: Okay, you're right. Now, let me just say this. Here's the other great thing. I didn't realize that they were talking about how the coach had gotten fired at one point from his job.
3: Oh, Mike Brown.
2: Yep.
3: Mike Brown is kind of, I think he was in Sacramento for a few years. Didn't end well there. Yeah, of course, he was LeBron's coach for a good little while. So. Yeah.
2: They said they fired him, and he responded by leading the Knicks to the NBA Finals. They said Mike Brown's story is a lesson in never giving up, is what they're saying.
3: Yeah.
4: Let's let everybody know that he did it in one season.
2: Mm.
3: Yeah.
7: Did he? Damn, I didn't even think about that.
4: One season.
2: Wow.
4: One season.
7: Knicks.
2: Okay, yeah. So let me ask this. Is the team, do they have elite players on the New York Knicks team?
4: They're not elite, but I think Jalen Brunson is on his way to that status, though.
2: Okay.
4: I really do.
3: I can say that on the way.
7: We cannot forget they got the best colors, it's
2: okay.
7: New York City, baby. New York making into something else the minute you step in the city, son.
2: Okay. I will just say this. Here's another point that I didn't know because as I was telling you guys, it just kept coming up in my algorithm. I didn't know they said Jalen Brunson took a $100 million pay cut for this. They said he saw it, that he took a pay cut to actually get somebody else on his team, to get somebody re-signed.
3: And you asked me, yes it is. He's very selfless. I even like the fact too that Monica McNutt, she's an ESPN commentator, she basically has been getting a lot of like flack from the Swifties because of what she said. Well, now Jalen Brunson actually came up and defended her in front of everybody and was like, hey, chill out on Monica. You know what I'm saying? Mm-hmm. And I thought that was really cool of him to do.
2: That's what they said.
3: Really great guy.
2: Was his moment, but he also went out there to make sure people left her alone. I did see that. But their story is great. Everybody's story all the way around. Shouts out to the New York Knicks. And shouts out to them women because they all about their wives and girlfriends now.
3: Yeah.
2: They done showed pictures and everything. So shouts out
3: Anthony
2: to
3: Anthony Towns, Jordan Woods.
2: I love it.
3: Shouts out.
7: New York, baby. Let's go,
2: they
7: my
2: did
7: city.
2: That. All right. It's Dee Dee in the morning.
0: Dee Dee in the morning. The hits that power the party all day long. 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
1: All right, listen, it's Dee Dee in the morning. We're going to play the $1,000 minute game. All right, guys, listen.
2: Damn, buddy.
3: Damn, that was tough.
1: Damn, wow. That was a lot, wasn't it? I'm sorry. Please forgive me. For those listening and all the program directors around the country, I apologize. We do not have a button in here that says cough that is supposed to mute me.
2: You clear your throat like you're an umpire calling strikes and balls all day. Strike!
1: Okay. Anyways, listen, let's have an interesting conversation here now. Guess what they said? According to a recent survey, they said almost half of women say this is the ultimate status symbol. What do you think it is? Women say it's the ultimate status symbol. What is it?
2: Diamonds?
1: Mm-mm. Huh? You know that used to be. Yo. But now they say, you know, them lab-grown diamonds, everybody got a big ring
3: Man,
1: now.
3: You can't even tell without...
1: Yeah, you can't tell with lab-grown. And it's half the price, shots out.
3: Listen.
2: I sure got me some.
1: Let me tell you, I see all these ladies with like 3-4-carat rings, and I'm going, how?
4: Right.
1: It's a lab diamond. You know it's half the price.
2: Yeah. You see the ring on them, but they getting in a Honda. With a garbage bag on the back seat. Back window.
4: garbage bag.
1: I try to convince my husband to get me one. No, I'm talking to quiet as this cow. Give me one of them big old rings. No, but it's not that. What is the status symbol for a woman?
4: Oh, for a woman.
3: A car.
1: Nope.
2: Mm-mm. Status.
1: Status symbol.
4: House? Not a house.
1: There it is.
4: Is it a house?
1: They say it's not just any house. According to this, they say that almost half of women say a beautiful house is the ultimate status symbol.
4: Oh, yeah.
2: Okay.
4: Yeah. Home ownership is very exclusive, it seems like, nowadays. Yeah. But that's probably not true. It's a real estate agent in the car right now like, shut up, Trey.
3: Right.
4: It's not.
3: As long as it's not height, I'm okay.
1: What do you mean?
4: Not height.
3: Status symbol. Uh-oh. Height.
4: Yeah.
1: Let's get into the game.
0: It's time to boss up with a bang. You got the answers. We got that $1,000 all for you with the $1,000 mini game. Exclusively on Dee Dee in the Morning.
1: All right, this is it Devin?
5: Devion. Hi.
1: Devion. Okay.
4: Like Givion.
3: Fancy.
1: Yeah. All right, Devion. Yeah. Who you named after? Your daddy?
5: My aunt named me.
1: Oh, okay.
3: Long story.
1: That's wonderful.
5: It's a long story. Yeah.
4: Your mama's sister or your daddy's sister?
5: No, my mom's sister.
4: Mom's sister.
3: Nice. Shout out to her.
5: Mm-hmm. Yeah.
1: Very nice. Devion, you got kids?
5: Yes, I have 3 children.
1: Okay, what are their names?
5: Bryson, Damani, and Zyla.
4: Wow, y'all got some dope names.
1: I know it. Bryson, Damani, and what's the last name?
5: Zyla.
1: Zyla?
3: I love that.
1: Wow, okay. Yeah.
4: Got one name, Damani, so you know what I'm getting. Come on.
5: You already know it. Mississippi up in here, too. Mississippi up in here, too.
4: That's it.
2: What part of Mississippi are you from?

0: Delta, Leland, Mississippi.
1: Leland, Mississippi, man. Hey, tell these people how serious the Catfish Festival is.
0: Hey, man, the Catfish Festival, all that going on, man. Y'all got to try it. Go to the tip, man. Y'all
2: got
0: to try it.
2: All right. I'm going to say it again. I don't understand this. I don't understand.
1: Okay. Hey, Mississippi is the root of the world.
2: Certainly in the African American world. Let's spin this wheel.
3: DJ Cruz, JJ from the Sip.
4: Trey G.
3: JJ from the Sip. $20 bonus.
1: It's only right that a Mississippi talk to another Mississippian.
5: Yeah.
1: It's only right. Man, well, let's get this money, man. I know you finna get this $1,000. You ain't gonna need that extra 20. But just in case, just in case. Now, look, if you don't know the answer, please say pass. If we got time, trust me, we're gonna come back to it, all right?
0: Yes, sir.
1: All right, here we go. When the last time you've gone to the doctor?
0: About 2 months ago.
1: Okay, on a scale from 1 to 5, how scared are you of needles?
0: 0.
1: A neurologist is a doctor that focuses on which body part?
0: The brain.
1: There it is. Which young singer named himself the king of R&B?
0: King of R&B, Jacquees.
1: There it is. Hey. How old is Deion Sanders?
0: About 54, 55, 56, 57, 58.
1: There it is. In the animal kingdom, what's the biggest mammal in the world?
0: Animal kingdom, the whale.
1: There it is. What was the fifth question I asked you, number 5?
0: About the animal kingdom?
1: Uh-uh. We'll pass.
0: How old was he?
1: There it is. What is my real first name? JJ, what's my real first name?
2: Pass.
0: Don't pass.
1: When it comes to school, what does PTA stand for?
2: Damn.
1: Mississippi, okay, you're rolling too, man. All right. You're rolling.
2: You got, it looks like 7 out of 9.
1: Yes.
0: Oh, man.
2: 7 out of 9, yeah. I know, right? Y'all didn't get to 10, but what you did miss was this one. What is J.J. Williamson's real first name? Jeremiah. When it comes to school, what does PTA stand for? Parent Teacher Association. So guess what? You got 7 out of that 9. $10 every correct answer. We added up to $70, but you also spun the wheel and got an extra 20. So $90 coming to you.
0: Mississippi. Oh, man. Leland.
2: $90. Do me a favor. Tell everybody the show that gave you a shot at that $1,000.
0: See you in the morning.
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1: 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It's awesome. I love them.
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2: All right. Well, good morning. It's Dee Dee in the morning, and I got J. Crew, Straight G, comedian J.J. Williamson with me. Guys, you know, it was opening weekend for one movie, and I'm surprised, J. Crew, you have let me down. We were talking off the air about the movie Disclosure came out this past weekend.
3: This is a movie club update for you?
2: This is the fact that clearly we have two separate movie clubs here in this studio.
3: No, absolutely.
4: We have one.
2: You two are in a movie club and I'm in my own, clearly. I can't believe that J. Crews didn't go.
4: You're on the outside yelling in. Like, yo, did you see this one?
2: Hold on a second. Here's the reason why I have a problem with this, J. Crews. Guess what it's dealing with? Aliens.
4: Yes, ma'am.
2: How come you didn't go?
4: Because I've been trying to stay away from social media. I don't want to see any spoilers this weekend. I had to watch kids stuff like He-Man and some, which was a great movie, by the way. Right. But anyway, yeah, so I haven't had a chance. I'm getting there.
2: All right, did you guys hear about it? Disclosure is the new movie from Steven Spielberg, and it is all about the day that we all find out about aliens.
3: Oh, gosh.
2: Okay? Take a listen at part of the trailer. Take a listen.
5: I am much more inclined now than I was when I made Close Encounters to really believe that we're not the only intelligent civilization in the universe.
6: What did you steal?
7: Secrets. People have a right to know the truth.
5: This is a story about us.
2: Okay, and it is. It's a story about if we're ready for the disclosure of aliens.
3: Right.
2: Is the world ready for it? That's really what it's about. I was kind of disappointed, though. Mm-hmm. And I'm going to tell you why I was disappointed. I was disappointed because it was like, I thought I was going to see more aliens than we did.
4: Don't ruin the movie. A lot of people haven't seen it. That's a spoiler.
2: Right. I mean, you're going to see them. But I wanted to, let me put it this way. I wanted the aliens to talk more. E.T. is a classic, right? That was done by Steven Spielberg. It's not a spoiler. I'm telling y'all. I just want to see him talk more.
3: Yeah. That's exactly why it wasn't on the movie club list. See, if you actually paid attention and tried to come to the meetings and include yourself in what we be discussing, you would have known Disclosure Day is not one of them.
2: They said that. Hey, Trey, I didn't know it. Yeah. Now, I'm going to tell you, the only thing that I really liked about the movie was when the woman, the star of the movie, she starts trying to speak.
3: Right.
2: But it's what comes out of her mouth that sounded alien. And anybody tell me if you can understand what she's saying. Take a listen.
8: What's happening to me?
2: Did you understand her?
3: Yeah. Who's that, Biz Markie?
2: Y'all didn't hear it?
3: Who the hell was that?
4: I heard it. Play it again.
2: Okay, here, listen again. Talking.
3: I hate
4: exactly.
3: this. Man.
4: That's how they speak. Yeah. And she said, pop the popcorn, but it's popping for too long and it's going to get popped over.
3: Shut up.
2: Hold on a second. She said all that, pop the popcorn, because you pop over, it's going to
4: get popped over.
2: Yeah. Well, all I'm telling y'all is this. It is
4: a disappointment, it sounds like.
2: It's not a disappointment. On a scale of 1 to 10, I'm going to give it a 7. I'm going to give it a 7 out of 10.
4: Visually, it's cool.
2: It is really good. It gives all the stuff that if you're a conspiracy theorist like me and you believe in Roswell. Right. You believe that the aliens have little big heads in the eyes. It's going to be everything that if you are a conspiracy theorist, it's going to be everything that you think it's going to be and the aliens going to look like.
3: Now, I will say this. I love a good alien movie. But if you're giving an alien movie a 7 out of 10, that's one of the movies that you can just wait till it come on TV.
2: Damn.
3: Wait till it starts streaming. But I did also hear that this movie has made back, I think, like 80% of its budget.
2: Oh, yeah.
3: And like the opening weekend.
2: Oh, the opening weekend was big and it's huge. Yeah. And so all I'm going to say is that it's good.
3: Yeah.
2: It's a 7.
4: Does it answer questions? No.
2: If you're a conspiracy theorist, no.
3: Is it a thriller? Exactly. Like, were you on the edge of your seat?
2: It's a good few
3: thriller,
2: times. You're, right. Yeah, yeah, was it's you? A thriller. You're going to be on the edge of your seat.
3: Okay.
2: I'll say that. You will be on the edge of your seat. But again, it's, I just give it a 7 out of 10. Mm. My favorite part is that woman going.
3: So when do Biz Markie pop into the movie? is he actually shown? Or is it just
2: halfway through? Halfway through. yeah. Just go see it. Y'all hit me up and let me know what you think about it. But in my movie club, it is a 7 out of 10, and you definitely should see it.
4: Trey,
2: I ain't saying it's a must see. It's a should see.
3: Should see. Would see.
2: Would see.
3: It's a would see.
2: Maybe go see. If you have time, go
9: when
2: see.
9: When you can, go see.
3: Right. When you can.
2: Right, right,
3: go
2: right.
3: See.
2: Right. That's it. It's not a must see.
3: It's all a right. maybe.
9: You're right.
2: Yeah. it's Dee Dee in the morning.
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11: Good Monday morning. I'm Megan Vaselli with 6 News. Ford is now recalling more than 250,000 cars that were repaired incorrectly during a previous recall. The National Highway Traffic and Safety Administration says it stems from a problem that caused the engine to stall when driving. The recall applies to the Ford Focus model years 2012 through 2018. To fix the problem, dealers will provide a software update for free. Members of the United Auto Workers Union are returning to work this morning at the American Axle plant in Southwest Michigan. This comes after union members voted yesterday to ratify a tentative agreement with the company. Back on June 1st, about 1,000 workers walked off the job demanding better pay and benefits. Union leaders say this new deal includes an immediate raise as well as more paid days off and no rise to their current health care costs. For the latest news, weather, and sports, be sure to tune into 6 News, and we're always online at WLNS.com.
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5: Good morning, Mid-Michigan. I'm Tyler Driesinger with your sports update. And it was a weekend for crowning champions. The NBA Finals wrapped up on Saturday with the New York Knicks winning their first championship since 1973. Then last night, it was the NHL's turn to take center stage. The Carolina Hurricanes earned a 3-0 win over the Vegas Golden Knights in Game 6 to win the Stanley Cup for the first time since 2006. Here in Michigan, state champions were crowned in baseball, softball, and girls soccer. Locally, Fowler softball and Grass Lake softball were the only two teams to reach the state semifinals in those sports. Fowler softball lost to Brown City in the D4 semis. Grass Lake defeated Everett 3-2 in the semis to reach the D3 state title game before falling 4-2 to Ravana. Grass Lake fell one win shy of repeating as Division III state champions. For Six Sports, I'm Tyler Driesinger.
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6: I'm Storm Tracker 6 meteorologist Katie Nicolau. Here's a look at your forecast. Today, our sky cover will range from mostly sunny to partly cloudy with high temperatures in the low 70s. Tonight, lows will be in the mid-50s with partly cloudy skies. Then for the day on Tuesday, highs will be in the mid-70s with partly cloudy skies to start, but the chance for some stronger storms in the afternoon and evening.
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8: Hey, good morning. 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Man, Cheyenne Bryant has finally talked about that PhD.
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8: 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All right, did you guys see this? New York, of course, we've been talking about it all morning long, the New York Knicks now. Man, the champions. But as you see, Alicia Keys, folks singing Alicia Keys, New York, like crazy.

0: And that's something, I love it.
1: Boy.
0: She did it too. Did anybody see her? I guess she was performing somewhere in concert and she was like, I just found out the New York Knicks won. And then she started singing.
1: Oh, really? Mm-hmm. Now that's dope. I saw the people that was dope. That whole street was filled up with, I'm talking about filled with people.
2: The emotion.
1: Not only that, they were broadcasting the game on like a projector on the side of a building. I said, that's the most New York thing I've ever seen.
2: I was crying.
0: Were you?
1: I've ever seen.
0: I know. Because J. Cruz, everybody, he'll tell you he's from New York, but he left at 8 months old.
2: Oh, I was older than that. And then elementary school. But still, I was crying.
3: J. Cruz, you've been gone from New York so long, you got to put your GPS on to go home.
1: Shut up. Thanks.
2: So?
1: I thought you liked Pittsburgh.
2: No. That's where I was made.
0: Oh, yeah. He was born.
1: You don't even remember.
2: You know my slogan.
3: No, he don't even know.
1: He don't even remember.
2: Here's my slogan. Right. New York born, Pittsburgh raised, DFW made.
0: All right.
1: That ain't what you just said.
2: I know. I had to fix it.
0: Let's move on. He doesn't know. Let's go on and talk about Dr. Cheyenne Bryant.
1: Hey, man. Can we talk about Dr. Cheyenne Bryant real quick? Somebody else who don't got their facts straight is her. It seems like Dr. Cheyenne Bryant is still fighting for her life on social media. Now she's comparing her fight, though, to the fight of the Lord.
4: Like, do you feel like you need to show documents is important or is it not?
5: I think it's important to people I'm working with. I think it's important to my clients. I don't think it's important to defend against critics. Again, I go back to Jesus. If Jesus started to defend against every accusation while he was on his way to the cross, he would still be there today. Mm. That means that we would still be in sin. We still wouldn't have forgiveness. Wow. Instead, he walked his walk and did his journey and ran the play, and we're here today.
2: I would also think it's important to show you paperwork to a lawyer or a judge.
0: She said Jesus ran what?
1: We ran the play. He ran the play, and we are here today.
0: I know that. Thank you, Cheyenne.
1: Jesus
0: Dr.
1: had
0: Bryant.
1: Plenty of motion after it was Dr. Cheyenne. Said,
2: so bright.
1: Jesus got some motion. Right. It's a motion part of you. Can I get it? They actually performed that at the Last Supper, they said.
0: Boss Man D-Lo?
1: They did Motion Party at the Last Supper.
0: So Boss Man D-Lo was at the Last Supper, too.
1: Yeah.
0: Got it. JJ said at the Last Supper they were serving oxtail, so I guess Boss Man D-Lo was there.
3: Yeah.
0: All right.
3: With hot sauce.
0: Okay. Hey, finally, they said Tyra Banks. I cannot believe this. So Tyra Banks is suing Netflix?
1: Yes. Tyra Banks is actually suing them because she said that the documentary that they came out with for America's Next Top Model, you know, it was super popular. Everybody was talking about it when it dropped. Well, now she is saying that the documentary actually misrepresented the whole America's Next Top Model brand. She says that producers actually tried to intentionally strike up a conversation by editing the documentary in a way that wasn't favorable to America's Next Top Model. She said a lot of the stuff in there was false and defamatory. So now she is suing.
0: Wow.
1: And she was in it.
2: I thought she was owning it. She was owning it at first, though. Like, yo, it was a bad, you know, we did bad things. It was a different time. Now you're suing? Sure.
1: Now she's saying they basically twisted the truth is what she's saying.
2: Oh, they showed too much.
0: All right, listen, everyone. There you go. Those are your hot topics. Coming up, we're going to shut the show down next. It's Didi in the Morning.
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0: It's everything you dance to when the live band took a break. The hits that power the party. Stax 92.1.
1: All right, we're done. The show is over. But JJ Williamson, what do you remember from today?
2: I remember that the New York Knicks are finally the champions of the NBA, man. They finally got over that 53-year drought, and, hey, they got the trophy in NYC.
1: Mm. All right. Let me see. Trey G, what do you remember?
3: We learned that Jay-Z is bringing his Reasonable Doubt album, the anniversary album at least, to Target, and a lot of people are saying either they are, like, not caring about it or he may be a good business move.
1: Mm-hmm. All right. Jay Cruz, what about you?
4: We learned that Shaq admits to falling for his ex-wife.
1: Mm-hmm. He what?
4: He failed his ex-wife as a
1: failed.
4: Husband.
1: I'm sorry. Failed. You said
4: yes,
1: falling. I was like, wait a minute.
4: Today.
1: All right. Hey, listen. Some of the other things that we found out today, you guys, was this. Boosie said that he lost his wallet and he needed some help. He was going to give somebody $5,000 if they find his wallet. We also found out that Klay Thompson said that Megan Thee Stallion was too loud and ghetto for him. Yep, we did hear that. And then the other thing that we found out, everybody, was this. Dr. Cheyenne Bryant, she basically was like, listen, everybody, you know, they did this to Jesus almost. I was like, what? Compared herself to Jesus.
3: Jesus.
1: Hey, listen, tomorrow on the show, get ready. We got a dope discussion for you. We also got cash. We have hot topics and laughs. Make sure you meet us right back here on DD in the morning.
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0: 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I give you a humble and heartfelt thank you. 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
14: I'm Storm Tracker 6 meteorologist Katie Nicolau. Here's the look at your forecast. Today, our sky cover will range from mostly sunny to partly cloudy with high temperatures in the low 70s. Tonight, lows will be in the mid-50s with partly cloudy skies. Then for the day on Tuesday, highs will be in the mid-70s with partly cloudy skies to start, but the chance for some stronger storms in the afternoon and evening.
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0: 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They still gave me a medal. 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
16: I'm Storm Tracker 6 meteorologist Katie Nicolau, here with a look at your forecast. Today, our sky cover will range from mostly sunny to partly cloudy with high temperatures in the low 70s. Tonight, lows will be in the mid-50s with partly cloudy skies. Then for the day on Tuesday, highs will be in the mid-70s with partly cloudy skies to start, but the chance for some stronger storms in the afternoon and evening.
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I finished a 5K in 94th place, right after a man wearing jeans. 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I don't want a reward for doing. 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

0: It's Dee Dee in the morning, and if you missed the show, I predict, Trey, you're going to meet the right one, and you're going to get into a relationship.
1: Well, I'm already in a relationship, Dee Dee, with my Lord and Savior. We've been going steady for I don't know how long now.
2: We're mad at everybody.
0: All right, Dee Dee. Just say, the Lord and Savior, married to everybody.
2: It ain't just you. It ain't just me. Yeah. You don't want to get blessed? Shut up.
1: Hey, look, man, now Tuesday, we got to talk about it. How do you feel about this Jay-Z partnering with Target situation? When he releases the album, they are going to do it, but we got to talk about it. Let's discuss.
3: I've got some reasonable doubt on that. And I'm excited to share a conversation. I got into it with some people in the streets while I was cruising.
4: Hey, come on now. And look, ain't nothing changed. I'm still going to get you paid with that $1,000 mini game.
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0: low 70s. Tonight, lows will be in the mid 50s with partly cloudy skies. Then for the day on Tuesday, highs will be in the mid 70s with partly cloudy skies to start, but the chance for some stronger storms in the afternoon and evening.
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0: It's Dee Dee in the morning, and if you missed the show, I predict, Trey, you're going to meet the right one, and you're going to get into a relationship.
1: Well, I'm already in a relationship, Dee Dee, with my Lord and Savior. We've been going steady for I don't know how long now.
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0: All right, Dee Dee.
1: Shut up. Hey, look, man, now Tuesday, we got to talk about it. How do you feel about this Jay-Z partnering with Target situation? When he releases the album, they are going to do it, but we got to talk about it. 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
2: I'm Storm Tracker 6 meteorologist Katie Nicolau. Here with a look at your forecast. Today, our sky cover will range from mostly sunny to partly cloudy with high temperatures in the low 70s. Tonight, lows will be in the mid-50s with partly cloudy skies. Then for the day on Tuesday, highs will be in the mid-70s with partly cloudy skies to start, but the chance for some stronger storms in the afternoon and evening.
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0: Stacks 92.1 with the hits that power the party. Thank you for moving with Metro Malik. Happy magnificent Monday to you. So many things going on this weekend, and I'd like to highlight the third annual Lansing Fiesta starting on Thursday at 4 o'clock, runs till 10 o'clock on Thursday, and then Friday from 4 to 11, Saturday noon till 11 p.m., and then Sunday noon until 7 p.m. It's the Lansing Fiesta at Adado Riverfront Park in downtown Lansing. And remember, parking has changed. They get done with that parking meter thing at 5 o'clock. So parking's from 9 to 5. So if you get there at 4 o'clock, only put an hour on the meter, and then you can park all over. Walk on down to Adado Riverfront Park for food, music, fun, carnival rides, beer tent, music, DJs, all kinds of big fun. And then, this is your Lansing local connection as you're moving with Metro Malik with the Hits That Power the Party. Coming up down the line, just run DMC in Cypress Hill. Getting a little loopy on Stacks 92.1.
1: It's DD in the morning, and if you missed the show, I predict, Trey, you're going to meet the right one, and you're going to get into a relationship.
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3: 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It ain't just you. 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You're the only one getting blessed. Shut up.
2: Hey, look, man, now Tuesday, we got to talk about it. How do you feel about this Jay-Z partnering with Target situation? 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

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Happy Monday to you, friend. 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

they say. It's that part of the party right here on Stax 92.1. Thanks for checking us out, AutoZone and St. John's. We appreciate you being here. Coming up around the corner is Destiny's Child and Tyler, the Creator. Here is Genuine. Talking about that old ride. Now, this song doesn't remind you of Roxy's. I don't know what else would. It's the hits that power the memories on Stax. Stax 92.1.

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1: There's that bottle of Party Stacks 92.1. Thank you for moving with Metro Malik. I think this week marks the beginning of Men's Mental Health Week. And part of that means taking care of yourself and your family. I'm going to give you details about the 5th annual Family Mental Health Fun Day happening at Potter Park Zoo. I'll give you details about that after Eve. Here's Shingy on the Hits That Power the Party, 692.1.
2: 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This the

0: There's that bell, the party's text 92.1. Thank you for moving with Metro Malik. Happy Monday to you, friend. Here's something to put on your calendar for this busy weekend. It's the 5th annual Family Mental Health Fund Day happening at Potter Park Zoo from, I don't have the time, 10 a.m. to 2 p.m. It's all about bringing families together for a joyful, welcoming day focused on the emotional well-being of the family. That is so important. And more hugs and love. If you want to get details about that, you can go to positivesomebody.org. But you also see me there, too. So there's a little added bonus to you. Hopefully, maybe, I'll be your DJ, too. 5th Annual Family Mental Health Fun Day at Potter Park Zoo, put on by Positive Somebody this Saturday from 10 a.m. till 2 p.m. This is your Lansing local connection as you're moving with Metro Malik with It's That Bow the Party. Coming up down the line is Tupac on Stax 92.1.
1: It's Dee Dee in the morning, and if you missed the show, I predict, Trey, you're going to meet the right one, and you're going to get into a relationship.
2: 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We've been going steady for I don't know how long now.
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1: 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Did you just say the Lord and Savior married to everybody?
3: 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It ain't just you. 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Shut up.
2: 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How do you feel about this Jay-Z partnering with Target situation? 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

X921 with his step out of the party. Thank you for moving with Metro Malik. Coming up down the line, BBD is going to bring something and Kalani is going to get rid of something. They've been celebrating all month, Lansing Juneteenth celebration, the original organization in Lansing doing the thing. I'm going to give you details about this weekend's festivities down the line, but here's Jay-Z and Alicia Keys with the Hits That Power the Party. X921.

0: Stacks 92.1 with the hits that follow the party. Thank you for moving with Metro Malik. Coming up down the line, Shaggy and Rayvon's going to talk about that special someone. It's the Juneteenth celebration in Lansing, Michigan. They've been celebrating since the beginning of the month, the African-American Freedom Holiday. Happening this Thursday is the Dr. Clyde D. Carnegie Essay and Scholarship Art Competition Program happening at the Michigan Library and Historical Center. And then on Friday the 19th, Juneteenth Flag Day at Lansing City Hall Plaza flagpole. And then the Freedom Festival happens that afternoon as well with a talent competition. Then on Saturday, the main stage will be Phil Denny, and they have a parade earlier during the day as well. So all kinds of big fun. That was a lot of stuff. You're like, Malik, I can't remember any of that. Go to LansingJuneteenthCelebration.org to get the details. This is your Lansing local connection as you're moving with Much Malik. With this, that ball, the party. 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
6: Partly cloudy skies continue for tonight, with those lows getting into the mid-50s, and tomorrow's highs only getting into the lower 70s. We do see rain showers and storms push back into the region during the afternoon and evening hours as well, but they do remain scattered. For Storm Tracker 6, I'm meteorologist Daniel Nemus.
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It's that Follow the Party, Stacks 92.1. Thank you for moving with Metro Malik. Every Ebony Bardell of Lansing, be safe out there on the highways, byways, and throughways. We want to talk to you and not about you. Around the corners, Dr. Dre, and a little something from Lady Gaga and Bruno Mars. Here is Little Troy with Hoop Dreams on Stacks 92.1. Go Knicks.

This is that bottle of the party stacks 92.1. Thank you for moving with Metro Malik. Certain, is he a pioneer? Kind of? New hip hop? Well, let's talk about it down the line. Somebody celebrating a birthday after TLC and Rihanna. Here is The Weeknd with the hits of that power, the vibe on stacks 92.1.

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0: This is that battle of the party stacks 92.1. Thank you for moving with Metro Malik. Happy Monday to you, friend. This dude was ranked number 9 on MTV's list of the 10 greatest MCs of all time, celebrating a birthday today. Born on this date in 1969, makes him 57 years old, a Gemini, standing at 5'7" tall, married, worth 160 milli, a milli, a milli, a milli. It is O'Shea Jackson Sr. Born in L.A., an American rapper, record producer, actor, writer, comedian, film producer, director. Boom, boom, boom. Ice Cube started his career in 1984 as a member of the group CIA and then joined the gangster rap group N.W.A. in 1986. And then after leaving N.W.A. in December of 1989, he built a successful solo career in music. And then he kept moving on and on and on and on and on and on. Movies and all that. And then his son is kind of following through his footsteps. Super cool. Come on down the line with Lunez with the Hits That Power the Party on Stax 92.1.
1: It's DD in the morning. And if you missed the show, I predict, Trey, you're going to meet the right one, and you're going to get into a relationship.
2: 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We've been going steady for I don't know how long now.
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1: All right, DD. The Lord and Savior, married to everybody.
3: 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You don't want to get blessed? Shut up.
2: Hey, look, man, now Tuesday, we got to talk about it. How do you feel about this Jay-Z partnering with Target situation? 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

This that bout of body stacks 92.1. Thank you for moving with Metro Malik. Happy Monday to your friend. It is clean your vents day. All them vents throughout your house. Make sure you're not getting them dust mites and stuff like that all around. Call somebody. Get those ductwork cleaned as well. Coming up down the line, we got Biggie talking about the money, and then T.I. Oh, that's my jam right there. T.I. coming up down the line. Here is Beyonce with the hits that power the naughtiness on Stacks 92.1.

0: That gets me going every time. I very much enjoy that sighing. It's the Hits That Pile the Party Stacks 92.1 with the head nodding as you're moving with Metro Malik. If you want to move live and in person, you can find me at MetroMalik.com. 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And then, you can see what I could do for you. Book it now. I'll give you 10% off when you pay your deposit. I'll give you 20% off if you pay it fully in advance. If you're looking for a DJ, some photography, some videography, an MC, a motivational speaker, a life coach, let's put it on the calendar and see what I can do for you. I appreciate your time and consideration. That party train, you know what it's doing? It's going to keep on rolling with Outkast. It's going to move you the right way with It's That Part of the Party on Stacks 92.1.
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18: Partly cloudy skies continue for tonight, with those lows getting into the mid-50s, and tomorrow's highs only getting into the lower 70s. We do see rain showers and storms push back into the region during the afternoon and evening hours as well, but they do remain scattered. For Storm Tracker 6, I'm meteorologist Daniel Nemus.
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Ponte, Stacks 92.1. Thank you for moving with Much of Malik. Coming up around the corner, we got a little something from Salt and Pepper, Kendrick Lamar, SZA, Aaliyah. I want you to do it in the right way. No doubt that Party Train is rolling with Blackstreet on Stacks 92.1.

0: like it. No diggity, no doubt. Yeah. Black Street Productions. We out, we out, ride. We out, we out, we
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0: Woman. Stax 92.1. Moving with Metro Malik. Move live and in person this weekend for a great celebration. It's the Lansing Fiesta. 4 days of fun in downtown Lansing at Adado Riverfront Park. I'll give you details down the line after JT. Here's Aaliyah with the Hits That Power the Party. Stax 92.1.
1: It's been a long time. Shouldn't have left you. Without a dope beat.

0: X92.1 with the Hits That Ball the Party. Thank you for moving with Much Malik. Happy Monday to you. 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It is a party this weekend. It is Lansing Fiesta happening at Dotto Riverfront Park in downtown Lansing. 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Parking is from 9 to 5. Working 9 to 5. So if you show up at 4-ish at Dotto Riverfront Park on Thursday, just put in an hour's worth of time, and then you're free after 5. It's carnival rides, food trucks, live music, dancing, networking, vendors, Pisano's Beer Tent, Taco Eating Contest, and they're giving away a vehicle. It's all at Lansing Fiesta this Thursday, Friday, Saturday, and Sunday. 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I'll be DJing from 7 to 11, I do believe. It's the Lansing Fiesta. 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This is your Lansing local connection as you're moving with Metro Malik with the Hits That Power the Party. Down the line, Hammer says, get off of it on Stax 92.1.
1: It's Dee Dee in the morning, and if you missed the show, I predict, Trey, you're going to meet the right one, and you're going to get into a relationship.
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3: 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You're the only one getting blessed. 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
2: 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How do you feel about this Jay-Z partnering with Target situation? 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
2: Can't touch this. Can't touch this. Can't touch this.

It's that ball, the party stacks 92.1. Thank you for moving with Metro Malik. Coming up down the line is Tupac and Baby Kim and Kendrick all doing the thing. Here's Jennifer Lopez. You know, she's right around the way on Stacks 92.1. Children!

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0: On the couch with my favorite sinner. I was about to, but you convinced us. 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

0: 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Thanks for moving with Much Malik and lending me your ear. Life can be difficult sometimes. And one of the things that I try to remember, no, one of the things I absolutely remember, and I encourage you to put this in your daily bucket of things to do, is count your blessings. Count the things that are positive in your life. No matter how minuscule it may seem, it'll help move you forward. Because the thing about it is, sometimes you're up and sometimes you're down. And the key for me is, when you're up, try to stay up as long as you can. And when you're down, try to stay down as short as you can and come back up. And then in between time, take those glimmers and hold on to them and put them in your pocket for as long as you can. Those are the kind of things that help motivate you and keep you moving through. But all of that has to be a decision-making process. Motivation doesn't keep you going. Healthy habits keep you going. Deciding every day to do what you need to do to be the best you that you can be for you and the people around you. If you're in a relationship, choosing that other person every day and trying to figure out what it takes to work with that person to be with that person. I've always said, I'm not going to fight you to be with you, but I'll fight with you to get through this with you. A lot of stuff, but it's all about the positivity and being kind to yourself and being kind to others. And I'll see you on the flip just after 3 with more Hits That Power the Party. Stacks 92.1. 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
11: Partly cloudy skies continue for tonight, with those lows getting into the mid-50s, and tomorrow's highs only getting into the lower 70s. We do see rain showers and storms push back into the region during the afternoon and evening hours as well, but they do remain scattered. For Storm Tracker 6, I'm meteorologist Daniel Nemus.
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It's that powder party stacks 92.1. Thank you for moving with Metro Malik. That party train does not stop. It's all day, every day. And around the corner, you got Eminem, Missy Elliott, French Montana, LL Cool J. And that means the Baker Boys are right down the line. And then R-Dub is doing it one more again. Thank you for moving with Metro Malik on this Monday. I leave you with the Ghost Town DJs with the It's That Power, the vibe on stacks 92.1.

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1: We have the building surrounded. 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
2: 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Sing along if you know the words.

0: is a Manifest Monday. Hope everybody's weekend went well. Did you see the aliens in the sky?
1: I did.
0: It's Disclosure weekend.
1: Yeah. All right. So let's talk about Tyla. She's going to be in the new Toy Story 5. And Nick B, you said you want to see this movie.
0: I do want to see it, but apparently I have to go all the way to Africa to see her version of it. Yeah. Then we'll talk about it coming up in your Baker Buzz. Nick B and Eric B. Let's go.
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12: It's Dee Dee in the morning, and if you missed the show, I predict, Trey, you're going to meet the right one, and you're going to get into a relationship.
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13: Hey, look, man, now Tuesday, we got to talk about it. 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
4: We specifically said no cap.
0: All right, Toy Story 5, let's talk about it. It's coming out June 19th, which is next week.
1: I don't know if I've ever seen this where they've done like a geo
0: mapping for the movie.
1: Yeah,
0: different versions.
1: That's interesting. So, Grammy Award winning singer Tyla is headed to the world of Disney Pixar as she joins the cast of Toy Story 5. The singer is set to voice a new character known as the Inflatable Flamingo for an exclusive version of the film that will be in theaters across sub-Saharan Africa.
0: Yeah.
1: Right.
0: Sharing, only in Africa.
1: Yeah, that's interesting. Sharing her excitement about the opportunity, Tyla said, "I couldn't believe the offer was even presented to me." Mm. So I think this is big.
0: It's huge for her.
1: It's definitely huge because
0: Toy Story 5?
1: She's been making noise right now.
0: Man, I got chills all over my body. Well, yeah. Catch me a flight to Sahara. Let's go to the desert.
1: That's crazy. But like I said, I've never seen where they have a character specifically for a region in a movie.
0: All right. Wait, is this Disney or Pixar?
1: This is Disney Pixar.
0: Oh, okay.
1: Disney owns Pixar now.
0: They have the technology to make it happen.
1: I guess so.
0: Go see Toy Story 5 in Africa in order to see Tyla. On Stacks
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1: All right, if you happen to have pets, you got to be cleaning your pet bowls every day. Nick V's going to tell us why.
0: Yes, coming up next. Hold on.
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2: Partly cloudy skies continue for tonight, with those lows getting into the mid-50s, and tomorrow's highs only getting into the lower 70s. We do see rain showers and storms push back into the region during the afternoon and evening hours as well, but they do remain scattered. For Storm Tracker 6, I'm meteorologist Daniel Nemus.
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1: All right, Nick V, you have a brand new baby girl, Nala.
2: Don't ask me if I clean her bowl every day.
1: Your dog, she's a year old.
2: Yes.
1: And they're saying that you should be cleaning your pet bowl every day.
2: Yeah, many pet owners learn as they go, apparently, like myself, even with the internet at their fingertips. One thing often overlooked is the food and water bowls. If you use a bowl instead of a fountain, which we do, they are put on the floor and probably refilled but not cleaned very often. Some with food bowls, the CDC recommends cleaning pet bowls regularly to keep germs at bay, and both pets and parents are healthy.
1: Yeah, because, you know, it will acquire bacteria, germs, everything else. You never know. There could be a dead spider in there. You don't know.
2: Wow, trying to get that leftover kibble.
1: I'm just saying.
2: Experts are more specific about how often to clean these bowls, and it's daily.
1: Nick V, how often do you clean Nala's bowl?
2: When I see it's dirty.
1: You're a bad dog dad.
2: I'm a bad pet dad.
1: Jeez.
2: All right, well, so ask me tomorrow.
1: You know what you need to do?
2: What?
1: Invent a self-cleaning bowl.
2: A sterilizer for pet bowls.
0: 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Stax 92.1.